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7: Chance of thunderstorms tonight. Otherwise, mainly cloudy skies expect. Lows dip down to about 62. Southerly winds around 5 miles an hour. Chance of thunderstorms tomorrow. Daytime highs approaching 88. Mainly clear skies. Partly cloudy tomorrow night. Slight chance of thunderstorms. Lows dip down to about 59. I'm meteorologist Eric Height on 104.7 KVIK. Currently, it's 86 degrees.

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6: Chance of thunderstorms tonight. Otherwise, mainly cloudy skies. Expect lows dip down to about 62. Southerly winds around 5 miles an hour. Chance of thunderstorms tomorrow. Daytime highs approaching 88. Mainly clear skies. Partly cloudy tomorrow night. Slight chance of thunderstorms. Lows dip down to about 59. I'm meteorologist Derek Hite on 104.7 KVIK. Currently, it's 84 degrees.

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2: Fox News, I'm Tom Rigotti. President Trump will meet with his cabinet tomorrow. The war with Iran is expected to be a major topic. Fox's Ashley Webster is in Tel Aviv.
3: U.S. Central Command saying that they launched these so-called defensive strikes to protect U.S. troops from Iranian forces. Later in the day, CENTCOM gave out a statement with more explanation saying, quote, targets included missile launch sites and Iranian boats that were attempting to emplace mines.
2: Negotiations continue with the regime. The candidacy of Graham Plattner for Maine senator is dividing Democrats.
4: Democratic Socialist Bernie Sanders still hopes Plattner can help defeat the oligarchy. But not every Democrat backs Plattner. Massachusetts Congressman Jake Auchincloss writing on X, quote, I find Plattner's Nazi tattoo and his commentary about it personally disqualifying.
2: That's Fox's Molly Line. 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
10: Mainly cloudy skies expected tonight with a chance of thunderstorms. Lows dip down to about 62. Southerly winds around 5 miles an hour. Mainly clear tomorrow. Chance for storms. Highs around 88. Slight chance for storms tomorrow night. Lows level off around 59. Partly cloudy skies. I'm meteorologist Derek Height on 104.7 KVIK. Currently, it's 82 degrees.

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8: Mainly cloudy skies expected tonight with a chance of thunderstorms. Lows dip down to about 62. Southerly winds around 5 miles an hour. Mainly clear tomorrow. Chance for storms. Highs around 88. Slight chance for storms tomorrow night. Lows level off around 59. Partly cloudy skies. I'm meteorologist Derek Hite on 104.7 KVIK. Currently, it's 82 degrees.

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1: Fox News, I'm Tom Graham. President Trump calling a cabinet meeting tomorrow in his latest push for a peace deal with Iran. The administration continues to demand that Tehran abandon its nuclear ambitions. It also demands to fully open a busy waterway.
2: Secretary of State Marco Rubio saying the Strait of Hormuz is going to open one way or the other. The Iranians, according to Iranian state media, are saying, we'll open up the strait, just take $24 billion of frozen money of ours and unfreeze it.
1: Fox's Peter Ducey at the White House. At least one death confirmed in a chemical implosion in Washington State. Fox's Jeff Manasso.
3: First responders are on scene of a chemical implosion at Nippon Dynaware facility, a pulp and paper mill in Longview, just north of Portland, where we're told a liquid hazmat tank exploded around 7 a.m. local time.
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8: Mainly cloudy skies expected tonight with a chance of thunderstorms. Lows dip down to about 62. Southerly winds around 5 miles an hour. Mainly clear tomorrow. Chance for storms. Highs around 88. Slight chance for storms tomorrow night. Lows level off around 59. Partly cloudy skies. I'm meteorologist Derek Hite on 104.7 KVIK. Currently, it's 77 degrees.

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4: Mainly cloudy skies expected tonight with a chance of thunderstorms. Lows dip down to about 62. Southerly winds around 5 miles an hour. Mainly clear tomorrow. Chance for storms, highs around 88. Slight chance for storms tomorrow night. Lows level off around 59. Partly cloudy skies. I'm meteorologist Eric Height on 104.7 KVIK. Right now, 73.
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6: This is a Fox News alert. I'm Tom Rigotti. Trump-backed Texas Attorney General Kemp Paxton has won the Republican runoff Senate primary, defeating longtime GOP incumbent Senator John Cornyn. Anti-ICE protest outside an ICE facility in Newark, New Jersey, led by prominent state Democrats. Fox's Alexis McAdams is there.
7: Senator Andy Kim, Congressman Rob Menendez, and Governor Mikey Sherrill say detainees are on a hunger strike over the conditions inside. But DHS says the illegal migrants are eating three meals a day, have clean water, and medical care.
6: The Ebola outbreak in Central Africa is leading U.S. officials to expand screenings. Fox's Steve Harrigan reports.
8: Passengers on at least two flights from the Democratic Republic of Congo landing here screened for the Ebola virus. All passengers from the region are being rerouted to three U.S. airports.
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7: Mainly cloudy skies expected tonight with a chance of thunderstorms. Lows dip down to about 62. Southerly winds around 5 miles an hour. Mainly clear tomorrow. Chance for storms. Highs around 88. Slight chance for storms tomorrow night. Lows level off around 59. Partly cloudy skies. I'm meteorologist Derek Hite on 104.7 KVIK. Right now, 73.

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7: Mainly cloudy skies expected tonight with a chance of thunderstorms. Lows dip down to about 62. Southerly winds around 5 miles an hour. Mainly clear tomorrow. Chance for storms. Highs around 88. Slight chance for storms tomorrow night. Lows level off around 59. Partly cloudy skies. I'm meteorologist Derek Height on 104.7 KVIK. Currently 70.

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1: News. I'm Sue Guzman. Texas Attorney General Ken Paxton, recently endorsed by President Trump, has defeated GOP primary opponent and incumbent Senator John Cornyn in a Senate runoff Tuesday. Took aim at progressive Democrat James Tallarico, who he will face in November.
2: James Tallarico is a threat to everything we hold dear in this state and in this country.
1: Paxton won with more than 60% of the vote. Anti-ICE protests with prominent state Democrats continuing outside an ICE facility in Newark, New Jersey. Fox's Alexis McAdams.
3: Senator Andy Kim, Congressman Rob Menendez, and Governor Mikey Sherrill say detainees are on a hunger strike over the conditions inside. But DHS says the illegal migrants are eating three meals a day, have clean water, and medical care.
1: One person dead, nine others missing in a chemical tank implosion at a mill in Longview, Washington. 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
11: Mainly cloudy skies expected tonight with the chance of thunderstorms. Lows dip down to about 62. Southerly winds around 5 miles an hour. Mainly clear tomorrow. Chance for storms. Highs around 88. Slight chance for storms tomorrow night. Lows level off around 59. Partly cloudy skies. I'm meteorologist Derek Hite on 104.7 KVIK. Right now, 68.

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10: Mainly cloudy skies expected tonight with the chance of thunderstorms. Lows dip down to about 62. Southerly winds around 5 miles an hour. Mainly clear tomorrow. Chance for storms, highs around 88. Slight chance for storms tomorrow night. Lows level off around 59. Partly cloudy skies. I'm meteorologist Derek Hite on 104.7 KVIK. Currently 66.

0: News. I'm Sue Guzman. Texas Attorney General Ken Paxton, recently endorsed by President Trump, has defeated GOP primary opponent and incumbent Senator John Cornyn in a Senate runoff Tuesday. He took aim at progressive Democrat James Tallarico, who he will face in November.
1: James Tallarico is a threat to everything we hold dear in this state and in this country.
0: Paxton won with more than 60% of the vote. Anti-ICE protests with prominent state Democrats continuing outside an ICE facility in Newark, New Jersey. Fox's Alexis McAdams.
2: Senator Andy Kim, Congressman Rob Menendez, and Governor Mikey Sherrill say detainees are on a hunger strike over the conditions inside. But DHS says the illegal migrants are eating three meals a day, have clean water, and medical care.
0: One person dead, nine others missing in a chemical tank implosion at a mill in Longview, Washington. 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
6: Mainly cloudy skies expected tonight with a chance of thunderstorms. Lows dip down to about 62. Southerly winds around 5 miles an hour. Mainly clear tomorrow. Chance for storms. Highs around 88. Slight chance for storms tomorrow night. Lows level off around 59. Partly cloudy skies. I'm meteorologist Derek Height on 104.7 KVIK. Currently 66.

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3: Lows dip down to about 62 overnight under partly cloudy skies with a chance of thunderstorms. Southeasterly winds around 5 miles an hour. Lots of sunshine Wednesday. High temperatures reach up to 89. Partly cloudy skies Wednesday night. Slight chance of thunderstorms. Lows dip down to about 59. I'm meteorologist Eric Height on 104.7 KVIK. Currently 66.

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4: Lows dip down to about 62 overnight under partly cloudy skies with a chance of thunderstorms. Southeasterly winds around 5 miles an hour. Lots of sunshine Wednesday. High temperatures reach up to 89. Partly cloudy skies Wednesday night. Slight chance of thunderstorms. Lows dip down to about 59. I'm meteorologist Eric Hike on 104.7 KVIK. Currently 66.

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1: News, I'm Ted Lindner. Texas Attorney General Ken Paxton, recently endorsed by President Trump, has defeated his GOP primary opponent and incumbent Senator John Cornyn in a Senate runoff on Tuesday.
2: And then there's one person who I think you might know. President Donald J. Trump.
1: Paxton winning over 60% of the vote, Cornyn conceding the race. Paxton will run against Democrat James Tallarico in November. CENTCOM says the U.S. launched another lethal kinetic strike on a suspected drug boat transiting the Eastern Pacific. Commander of the U.S. Southern Command, General Francis Donovan, says one male narco-terrorist was killed and two survived. And the Vegas Golden Knights headed back to the Stanley Cup Finals. They completed a sweep on Tuesday night of the Colorado Avalanche, winning Game 4, 2-1. Then they'll take on the winner of the Canadiens Hurricane Series. 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
4: 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Waukon FBLA Bingo Night, Friday, May 29th.
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6: Lows dip down to about 62 overnight under partly cloudy skies with a slight chance of rain showers. Winds out of the southeast around 5 miles an hour. High temperatures reach up to 89. Wednesday, mainly sunny skies. Slight chance of thunderstorms Wednesday night. Lows dip down to about 59. Partly cloudy skies. I'm meteorologist Derek Hite on 104.7 KVIK. Currently, it's 66 degrees.

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5: Lows dip down to about 62 overnight under partly cloudy skies with a slight chance of rain showers. Winds out of the southeast around 5 miles an hour. High temperatures reach up to 89 Wednesday, mainly sunny skies. Slight chance of thunderstorms Wednesday night. Lows dip down to about 59, partly cloudy skies. I'm meteorologist Eric Height on 104.7 KVIK. Right now, 68.

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5: Lows dip down to about 62 overnight under partly cloudy skies with a slight chance of rain showers. Winds out of the southeast around 5 miles an hour. High temperatures reach up to 89 Wednesday, mainly sunny skies. Slight chance of thunderstorms Wednesday night. Lows dip down to about 59, partly cloudy skies. I'm meteorologist Eric Height on 104.7 KVIK. Right now, 68.

0: News. I'm Sue Guzman. Texas Senator John Cornyn's 23-year run comes to an end after he fell to Texas Attorney General Ken Paxton in a primary runoff election Tuesday night. It comes after President Trump endorsed Paxton last week, calling him a true MAGA warrior.
1: And then there's one person I think you might know. President Donald J. Trump.
0: And Paxton acknowledging him last night. President Trump will meet with his cabinet Wednesday. The conflict with Iran expected to be a major topic. Fox's Ashley Webster.
2: U.S. Central Command saying that they launched these so-called defensive strikes to protect U.S. troops from Iranian forces. Later in the day, CENTCOM gave out a statement with more explanation saying, quote, targets included missile launch sites and Iranian boats that were attempting to emplace mines.
0: America's listening to Fox News.
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7: Lows dip down to about 63 overnight under partly cloudy skies with a slight chance of rain showers. Easterly winds around 5 miles an hour. Mainly clear Wednesday, highs around 88. Wednesday night, lows dip down to about 59. Mainly sunny skies Thursday, highs around 81. 82 Friday. Meteorologist Derek Kite on 104.7 KVIK. Currently, it's 68 degrees.

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Hardware, children's wear, ladies' lingerie. Oh, good morning, Mr. Tyler. Going down?

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8: Lows level off around 63 overnight under partly cloudy skies, easterly winds around 5 miles an hour. High temperatures reach up to 88 Wednesday, mainly sunny skies. Mainly clear Wednesday night. Lows level off around 59. Mainly sunny and dry Thursday and Friday. Low 80s Thursday. Mid 80s by Friday. I'm meteorologist Derek Height on 104.7 KVIK. Currently 66.
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10: Fox News, I'm Ted Linder. President Trump said to meet with his cabinet later today, with the war with Iran expected to be a major topic. Fox's Ashley Webster.
11: U.S. Central Command saying that they launched these so-called defensive strikes to protect U.S. troops from Iranian forces. Later in the day, CENTCOM gave out a statement with more explanation, saying, quote, targets included missile launch sites and Iranian boats that were attempting to emplace mines.
10: Negotiations continue. CENTCOM says the U.S. launched another lethal kinetic strike on a suspected drug boat transiting the Eastern Pacific. Commander of the U.S. Southern Command, General Francis L. Donovan, said one male narco-terrorist was killed, two survived. And the Vegas Golden Knights headed back to the Stanley Cup Finals. They completed a sweep Tuesday night of the Colorado Avalanche, winning game 4-2-1. 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
13: A benefit for Carrie Courtney and her family is coming up on Saturday, June 6th at the community building at the Winneshie County Fairgrounds. 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There will be a live auction, raffles, bake sale, kids carnival, delicious food and drinks, and a chance to connect with friends, family, and supporters. 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
6: Lows level off around 63 overnight under partly cloudy skies, easterly winds around 5 miles an hour. High temperatures reach up to 88 Wednesday, mainly sunny skies. Mainly clear Wednesday night. Lows level off around 59. Mainly sunny and dry Thursday and Friday. Low 80s Thursday, mid 80s by Friday. I'm meteorologist Derek Height on 104.7 KVIK. Currently, it's 64 degrees.

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7: Lows level off around 63.
8: Overnight, under partly cloudy skies,
7: easterly winds around 5 miles an hour. High temperatures reach up to 88.
8: Wednesday,
7: mainly sunny skies.
8: Mainly clear
7: Wednesday night.
8: Lows level off around 59.
7: Mainly sunny and dry
8: Thursday and Friday.
7: Low 80s Thursday.
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0: News. I'm Sue Guzman. Texas Attorney General Ken Paxton, recently endorsed by President Trump, has defeated GOP primary opponent and incumbent Senator John Cornyn in a Senate runoff Tuesday. He took aim at progressive Democrat James Tallarico, who he will face in November.
1: James Tallarico is a threat to everything we hold dear in this state and in this country.
0: Paxton won with more than 60% of the vote. Anti-ICE protests with prominent state Democrats continue outside an ICE facility in Newark, New Jersey. Fox's Alexis McAdams.
2: Senator Andy Kim, Congressman Rob Menendez, and Governor Mikey Sherrill say detainees are on a hunger strike over the conditions inside. But DHS says the illegal migrants are eating three meals a day, have clean water, and medical care.
0: At least one person is dead, nine others missing in a chemical tank implosion at a mill in Longview, Washington. 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
8: Lows level off around 63 overnight under partly cloudy skies, easterly winds around 5 miles an hour. High temperatures reach up to 88 Wednesday, mainly sunny skies, mainly clear Wednesday night. Lows level off around 59. Mainly sunny and dry Thursday and Friday. Low 80s Thursday, mid 80s by Friday. I'm meteorologist Derek Height on 104.7 KVIK. Currently, it's 64 degrees.

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6: Lows level off around 63 overnight under partly cloudy skies, easterly winds around 5 miles an hour. High temperatures reach up to 88 Wednesday, mainly sunny skies. Mainly clear Wednesday night. Lows level off around 59. Mainly sunny and dry Thursday and Friday. Low 80s Thursday. Mid 80s by Friday. I'm meteorologist Derek Height on 104.7 KVIK. Currently, it's 64 degrees.

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1: Fox News, I'm Ted Lindner. Texas Attorney General Ken Paxton, recently endorsed by President Trump, wins his GOP race against his primary opponent and incumbent Senator John Cornyn in a Senate runoff on Tuesday.
2: And then there's one person I think you might know. President Donald J. Trump.
1: Cornyn conceded the race after Paxton won over 60% of the vote. He'll run against Democrat James Tallarico in November. CENTCOM says the U.S. launched another lethal kinetic strike on a suspected drug boat transiting the Eastern Pacific. Commander of the U.S. Southern Command, General Francis L. Donovan, saying one male narco-terrorist was killed. Two others survived. And the Vegas Golden Knights headed back to the Stanley Cup Finals. They completed a sweep on Tuesday night of the Colorado Avalanche, winning Game 4, 2-1. 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

morning, everybody, and welcome to Wednesday. Let me check. Yeah, it's Wednesday. The final Wednesday of May in 2026, the 27th. Yeah, we're still all trying to get in sync as to what day it is after a nice Memorial Day holiday kickoff to summer weekend. I'm Les Oskelson with Until 9. Nell will join us here in a bit. Time to get rolling, everybody. Up and at 'em. You.

0: Ross. Bruce Springsteen here at KBIK. Hey, got a birthday today? Call us before 8:40. That's when we draw. Some other reason to party here today with all the sun and the heat. Don't forget to put on that sunscreen protection. Yeah, it's Sunscreen Protection Day. A little reminder, the importance, folks, against the harmful UV rays from the sun. All right, cover up. Cellophane Tape Day here today. Grape Popsicle Day, one of my favorite colors. Cherry still number one. Grape number two for me. Nothing to Fear Day. That's a lot of our race car drivers out there. Great day. Also, Senior Health and Fitness Day. There you go. Some other reasons to party on this Wednesday.
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8: Daytime highs approaching 88 today under mainly sunny skies. Winds out of the east around 5 miles an hour. Mainly clear skies again tonight. Lows dip down to about 58. High temperatures reach up to 79. Tomorrow, mainly clear skies. Dry Friday and Saturday under mainly clear skies with highs in the mid-80s. I'm meteorologist Derek Hite on 104.7 KVIK. Right now, it's 63 degrees.

0: Aerial Smith this morning. Hey, don't forget, coming up tomorrow night, down at the Winnesia County Fairgrounds, Winnesia County Cattlemen, going to be, firing up the grills, going to be cooking some delicious ribeye steaks from 4 until 7 o'clock, and some cheeseburgers, and the Moomobile with the dairy folks will be there, and we're going to be down there broadcasting live, going to be giving away, going to be giving away our three Blackstone 20H flat top griddles from Nervy's Farm Fleet. Also going to be giving away $200 in beef product from Red's Hometown Market there in Spring Grove, Plotchick's Locker, and Potoman Fairway in Waukon and Equora. So six winners, and you'll have one last chance to get yourself in the running for those items. You need to be there by 6, though. That's when we're going to draw. 6 o'clock is when we're going to draw. And we're going to get the dairy people to help us out. All right. Good luck to you. Hey, let's head down now to Des Moines and find out what's going on in the world of agriculture.
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2: Younger consumers are continuing to cook more pork. 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
2: Demand for ground pork continues to grow, driven by its versatility in the kitchen and its role as a gateway protein for younger consumers learning to cook with pork. Gen Z and millennial consumers are leading in both purchase frequency and annual spending. Neil Hull, Director of State and Regional Marketing with the National Pork Board, said they are working with retailers to ensure ground pork is prominently placed and easy for shoppers to find in the meat case.
4: That shopper that's buying grinds is in a grinds mindset. So if ground pork isn't with the other proteins, think beef, poultry, then it's probably not even going to be in the consideration set. Younger consumers migrate to grinds. They know what to do with it, right? It's lasagna, it's egg roll in a bowl, it's pot stickers, it's all of those things that you use grinds for. And we know that younger consumers usually buy two grinds. So when they're shopping, they've got two grinds in the cart. We just want to make sure that first one is ground pork.
2: Hull said one area they stress as critical to the retailers is the fat-to-lean call-out on the label. Nearly 43% of ground pork in the meat case is not labeled with a fat-to-lean ratio, leading to declining volume shares.
4: And our data shows that when ground pork has a fat-to-lean call-out, those items are growing, and they're growing double-digit. So 80-20 is growing double digit, 90-10 is growing even at a faster rate. And we know that on items that don't have a fat to lean call out on the package, those are declining. So that's the biggest opportunity is, one, make sure that you've got a fat to lean call out on the label. The other is have options for the consumer. Don't just have an 80-20.
2: Data shows that expanding ground pork offerings by just a couple of SKUs can generate $80 million in new retail sales for the industry. Visit porkcheckoff.org to learn more about the retail opportunity with ground pork.
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11: What is that?
12: That is what gets the humans out of bed in the morning.

the fix on classic hits. Well, nobody picked Daniel Suarez. Of course, the rain shortened that race. They're at the Coca-Cola 600. But you need to race in the Jim's Appliance Your Decor. Register in the Pick Winner box. Sorry about that. We'll be drawing out those five names.

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5: Daytime highs approaching 88 today under mainly sunny skies. Winds out of the east around 5 miles an hour. Mainly clear skies again tonight. Lows dip down to about 58. High temperatures reach up to 79. Tomorrow, mainly clear skies. Dry Friday and Saturday under mainly clear skies with highs in the mid-80s. I'm meteorologist Derek Kite on 104.7 KVIK. Right now, it's 63 degrees.

You want to mention the All Vets Club Pork Loin Lunch. Going to be served for veterans, first responders, and their families Sunday, June 7th from 11 until 1 at the All Vets Club right here in Decorum. This includes all military, law enforcement, fire, EMT, and first responders. Reservations would be nice so they know how many's coming. 382-5232.

0: Well, yeah, when you hear the doorbell ring, you're wondering, well, who can that be now? 63 degrees, some sunshine, a little thunder, a little lightning last night, but to not producing any rainfall, just a trace in our rain gauge here at our studios. If you've got a different reading, go ahead and give me a jingle here this morning. Hey, we're going to be out and about here, heading over to A&W in Crestdale, and you can be one of the first two people to get qualified for our Passport to Paradise giveaway that we'll be giving away here at the end of summer, early fall, thanks to Sundance Travel and a little mystery destination place. But it'll be warm. It'll be warm. I can guarantee you that. And fun, just like last year. And, oh, you're not done. Thursday, we're going to be down at the Winnesha County Cattlemen's Big Cookout. Full ribeye sandwiches and cheeseburgers. And the Moobile is going to be there too, folks. And yes, we're going to be drawing for our May Beef Month promotion prizes. Three Blackstone 28-inch flat top griddles from Norby's Farm Fleet here in Decorah. And three $200 winners of beef from Red's Hometown Market there in Spring Grove, Plotchick's Locker in Protivin, and Fairway in Waukon and Decorah. So we'll be qualifying again, another person, so you still have a chance. If you do not qualify, most of our 45 participating sponsors' names will be drawn out here today for that event, again Thursday at the fairgrounds from 4 until 7. 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Here's Darren Swenson.
1: Two people were arrested following a Monday night incident in Elgin. The Fayette County Sheriff's Office says 43-year-old Fala Simon Berger Armenta of Postville was charged with assault with a dangerous weapon, general assault, driving while barred, reckless driving, and disorderly conduct. Authorities say 38-year-old Nicole Elizabeth K. Benzer of Farmersburg was also arrested in the incident. She was charged with disorderly conduct, interference with official acts, possession of methamphetamine, possession of drug paraphernalia, and unlawful possession of a prescription pill. An Independence man was arrested Monday afternoon in Westgate. The Fayette County Sheriff's Office says 51-year-old Jesse Stephen Moore was charged with violation of a no-contact protective order. Iowa Democratic Party leaders have developed a new plan for the 2028 Iowa caucuses, hoping the National Party will put Iowa back in the leadoff position for the next presidential election. Radio Iowa's O.K. Henderson reports.
2: In an interview with the Des Moines Register, Iowa Democratic Party Chair Rita Hart indicated two big changes will be proposed to answer critics. All participants will indicate their presidential preferences on paper, just like Iowa Republicans do in their caucuses. That gets rid of having Iowa Democrats stand, divide into groups on caucus night to show support for candidates, and then wait until the much maligned math process is done. That math process determines whether a second round of that style of voting is necessary because a candidate doesn't have enough support in the room. Hart also told the Register the party can no longer restrict participation to one cold night and will propose an early voting system so Democrats can indicate their presidential preferences by mail. That answers critics who say many Iowans can't participate in the caucuses because of work, family, or personal conflicts. Radio Iowa, I'm O.K. Henderson.
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0: 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Services for Donald Vanderhoe, 90 of New Albany, will be held today at 1 at the St. John's United Church of Christ in Wheatland. Visitation will be today from 9 until 12 at the New Albany Community Center. Fredrickson Funeral Homes, Caledonia is in charge of arrangements. Donald Vanderholt, 90 of New Albany. Services of Gene Mathis, 97 of Waukon, will be on Thursday at 11 at the St. Patrick's Catholic Church in Waukon. Friends may greet the family beginning at 9 before the service. Martin Ruff, Funeral Home in Waukon, is assisting the family. Gene Mathis, 97 of Waukon. Services of Bernard Posh, 90 of Waukon, will be on Saturday at 11 at the St. John's Lutheran Church in Waukon. Friends may greet the family from 4 until 7 on Friday at the Martin Groff Funeral Home in Waukon. Bernard Posh, 90 of Waukon. Services for Larry Wilson, 79 of Decor, will be on Saturday at 11 at the Decor Lutheran Church. Visitation will begin at 9:30 before the service. 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Larry Wilson, 79 of Decor. And a celebration of life for Leon Bullerman will be held on Tuesday, June 2nd at T-Box in Decor from 3 until 7. 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Leon Joseph Bullerman, 79 of Decor. 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
2: Fox News, I'm Sue Guzman. Texas Senator John Cornyn's 23-year run comes to an end after losing to Texas Attorney General Ken Paxton in a primary runoff election. Comes after President Trump endorsed Paxton last week, calling him a true MAGA warrior. Paxton acknowledged him last night.
3: And then there's one person who I think you might know. President Donald J. Trump.
2: President Trump will meet with his cabinet today. The conflict with Iran expected to be a major topic. Fox's Ashley Webster.
4: U.S. Central Command saying that they launched these so-called defensive strikes to protect U.S. troops from Iranian forces. Later in the day, CENTCOM gave out a statement with more explanation saying, quote, targets included missile launch sites and Iranian boats.
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1: 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Oh, wow, we got a nice sunny, dry week here. Today, sunshine, 88 degrees, down to 58 here tonight. Sunny tomorrow, 81 degrees, overnight low, 55. And the weekend's going to be great. Look at this. Sunshine on Friday, 85 degrees, going to be perfect for racing down there in West Union. Saturday, sunshine, 86, perfect for racing at Decorah. And Sunday, sunshine and 81 degrees. Our lows will be in the middle 50s through the weekend. That is ideal. All right, sunrise this morning took place at 5:33. Sun will set tonight at 8:36. Rain gauge readings, I've got a couple. Ours here at the studios, we had just a trace. Just a trace of rain. And Protovan got a tenth of an inch. If you got a rain gauge reading, get it to me here this morning. Humidity right now at 100%. Our winds are calm. We have little valley fog along the upper Iowa. Looking out the window here this morning. Temperature reading currently is at 63 degrees. It is absolutely a beautiful morning, everybody. Don't be hitting that snooze alarm. I know the kids, some of them are getting to sleep in because school's all wrapped up for the summer. Get up and rolling. This is the best part of the day. Thanks for hanging out with

0: giving you something to think about. This is Morning Shower Thoughts.
1: What would happen if Simon said, "Don't do what Simon says"?
0: Morning Shower Thoughts.

Hump Day, smack dab here in the middle of the week. Yep. And it is also Sunscreen Protection Day. Boy, you're going to need it all throughout this weekend, into the weekend, starting yesterday. You're probably a little sunburned here today. But please, please do wear your sunscreen. Take it from me. I had a little bit too much sun when I was a youngster and had some skin issues, like many elderly folks. Older, I don't know which word I should use there, but became a lot wiser, let's put it that way. So wear your sunscreen protection there, okay? Also, it is a cell phone tape day here today. First on the market and patented back in 1930. Scotch tape. You got it. Grape popsicle day here today. One of the top flavors. Cherry still number one for me, but what a great frozen treat. Got to eat them fast when it gets warm like this, right? Nothing to fear day. That right away makes me think of race car drivers. Wow. The way they go on the track and drive hard. Even our local boys. No fear. No fear. It was actually a chance to declare by our President Franklin D. Roosevelt back in 1941. And he said, the only thing we have to fear is fear itself. And take back control of our lives. Great day to raise awareness about brain cancer. Senior Health and Fitness Day. Don't wear the flip-flops. Yeah, it's flip-flop day today. Tomorrow, yeah, you've got some sores. And it's Fitness Day. Ties in there with senior health. We got some exercise studies that we'll visit here with you, with Dell. And, I'll see the good doc later on, too, this morning around 10 o'clock. My final of the 6 laser treatments. It works, folks. Take it from me. It works. All right. A little Grand Funk Railroad right now at 6:22. And wow, I have got a bunch of birthdays and anniversaries for you.

0: Railroad this morning. Hey, Decora and Walk-On Baseball tonight on the river. Pat Wagner will have the call. And, I see you tomorrow night. We got Turkey Valley and Southwind Baseball on the river with Randy Amberson, 94.9, 99.1. You can stream that anywhere in the world. All right. Birthdays here on this Wednesday, the 27th day of May. Mike Henry's at the top of the list. We have Brenna Parker, 20. Raymond Blong from Wacoma and Oladike party at the TNA Lounge there in Ridgeway tonight. Jill Finholt, happy birthday. Robert Meyer from St. Lucas. Gunnar Rollins, happy birthday. Christy Nimrod, Dan Fodness, Mary Lukes, Father Nick Radloff. We have Dale Kabarek, 65 today. Lane Neatwater, Dr. Joan Kopros, Mika Reagan, 24. Levi Lukes, Peanut, happy birthday. Aiden Headington, Jeremy Carlin, Deb Miller, Jared Jorgen, Mary Dittmar, Beckham Delaney, Dominic Gipp, 8, Sherry Bakken, Nelson Hirschberger, 35 for Ford Atkinson. All right, now the anniversaries. Lauren and Marilyn Manderfield. We have Jared and Katie Holzer, 20 years from Cresco. Rick and Joanne Friedhoff, Bill and Sue Puffer, and Paul and Amber Langrick from West Union, 20 years here today. Happy anniversary. Happy birthday, everybody. We draw at 8:40.
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10: Mainly sunny skies today, with daytime highs approaching 88. Winds out of the east around 5 miles an hour. Lows dip down to about 58 tonight. Mainly clear skies. Mainly sunny skies tomorrow. Highs level off around 81. Dry Friday and Saturday under mainly sunny skies with highs in the mid-80s. I'm meteorologist Derek Hite on 104.7 KVIK. Right now, 63.
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0: 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And Brian Stockman, good morning. Thanks, guys, for listening. 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All right, good luck to you on Friday. Well, I see a couple of individuals rolling by that I know were at the racetrack Saturday night, and you still got the dust on your vehicle from the dirt and dust that we kicked up there with all the hard racing. Well, the place to get it washed is just down the street there, just past Napa by Goodyear. Steve's Car Care, Montgomery Street. Three bays where you can self-wash, and then the most amazing automatic car wash, the Typhoon. You bet. Great items to give there to your loved one or anybody you know on that birthday list of that sort, or maybe a detail for your vehicle or yourself or your mom. Or, hey, Father's Day is coming up here, folks. Dad always wants a clean car. Get a detail for Dad and Father's Day coming up here in just weeks. Or, talk to Steve about the ceramic finishes that they do there, too. Or maybe pick up a certificate for some WeatherTech product made in America. Steve's Car Care. Good place to shop for Dad. Here we go. $12 car wash up for grabs at this number, 382-5845. And it's you. Who's this?
1: This is Dale.
0: Dale, we've got a car wash here for you. $12 car wash. You stopped by and picked it up here within 30 days, Dale. All right?
1: Yes, thank you very much.
0: Hey, you're welcome. $15 car wash to the Typhoon. It's yours. Who's this?
2: Good morning, Les. This is Greg.
0: Greg, who to check? Hey, great fishing with your grandson.
2: Yeah, that was a really good time.
0: Yep, some nice big fish caught. And by the way, thanks to your wife there for those chocolate chip cookies. They're all gone. Didn't take long.
2: Sure they are.
0: Hey, you have a good day. Stop by here within 30 days and pick up that car wash, all right?
2: Thank you, Les.
0: You bet. It was fun time. Spending some time fishing there with Grandpa and, yeah, his grandson. Great kid. All right. I got this $18 car wash left here. Who wants it? It's going to be you. Who's this?
3: This is Carla with a C.
0: C, Carla. Stop by here within 30 days and you pick that up. All right, Carla?
3: I sure will. Thank you, Les.
0: Hey, Carla, what station just made you a winner?

0: 6:41 in the morning, Johnny Rivers up to sports time here today. We've got Decora and Walk-On Baseball on the River coming up here tonight. The game is at 7 o'clock. Pat Wagner will have the call. Thanks to Headington Repair and Trailer Sales, J.B. 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So I mentioned a few of the many sponsors bringing you baseball and softball this summer on the radio. All right, Darren, take it away.
1: The South Wenosheek Warriors boys golf team is tied for second after day number one of the Class 1A State Boys Golf Meet at Newton. The Warriors shot an opening day 310. They sit three strokes behind the team leader Harris Lake Park after day number one. Four area golfers are among the top nine on the individual leaderboard after day number one. Sid Hesse of South Wind is tied for third, shooting an opening day 72. And Nick Bernhardt of Turkey Valley, as well as Cale Kleppe of South Wind and Braden Todd of South Wind, are tied for seventh, shooting an opening day 75. At the 3A State Boys Golf Meet at Waterloo, Decora's Jacob Stevens is tied for sixth after day number one of that tournament. He shot an opening day 74. Postseason baseball from last night. Class AA Section 1 Rochester Lourdes ends Caledonia's season with a 7-1 victory. Postseason girls soccer last night. Class 1A Region 1 MFL Marmac defeated Postville 4-1. And now the Bulldogs will travel to Denver on Thursday night. Minnesota State High School League Section 1 golf from Rochester yesterday after day number one. On the girls' side, Lanesboro Maple Canton leads after day number one, shooting an opening day 374. Fillmore Central is in second, shooting an opening day 404. Addison McCabe of Lanesboro Maple Canton is in second after day number one, shooting an opening day 83. On the boys' side, Jack Broglie of Lanesboro Maple Canton leads after day number one. He shot an opening day 73. While Mother Nature got in the way of a few high school baseball and softball games last night, in the games that did get in, Key High defeated Crestwood 7-0. It was North Fayette Valley over Postville 3-2, and Turkey Valley knocked off MFL Marmac by a 7-0 margin. Softball, Clear Lake over New Hampton by a 4-2 margin. The postseason trail continues tonight in high school soccer on the boys' side. Class 3A Substate 3 play. It will be Waverly Shellrock at Decora. Class 1A Substate 1, Postville at North Fayette Valley, and MFL Marmac at Cladbrook Rhinebeck. And the Caledonia Warriors softball team will attempt to qualify for the state tournament for the first time in school history. They will take on Winona Cotter Hope Lutheran this afternoon at Rochester. The game will begin at 4 p.m. If Cotter Hope Lutheran wins that game, there will be a second winner-take-all championship game at 6 p.m. And baseball on the radio tonight, the Decora Vikings will travel to the Walk-On Indians. Our coverage will begin shortly before 7 with Pat Wagner on 94.9 and 99.1 The River. That's a look at sports for a Wednesday morning. I'm Darren Swenson.
0: Thanks, Darren. I got one addition from the track and field, of course, last weekend. Turkey Valley girls, Annabelle Scheidel and Kendall Kennan, Hazel Neiman, and Bella Sticka medalies winners, and the girls of Kendall Cannon and Rinkley Hayek and Hazel Hyman and Bella Sticka. They play seventh in their, of course, running. Also got medals there, too, at the state track meet. Congratulations.
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0: Gonna have to send that song out to Pat Kimber. Yeah, got the truck all decorated up there, getting ready for Father's Day next month. All right, hey, NASCAR trivia next, brought to you by The Place Sports Bar and Grill.
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0: Oh, yeah, great place to watch all kind of racing, too, there, folks. No matter dirt or, yeah, the Cup Series, Truck Series, whatever it is, they got it there at The Place Sports Bar and Grill there in Protovin. All right, got a chance to win a certificate here this morning. I'll make this easy. Daniel Suarez won the rain-shortened race, the Coca-Cola 600, this past weekend. His first win of the season here in 2026. How many laps did he lead? Anybody going to have a chance to win this now? Because I'll tell you, high or low, even if you didn't watch the race, don't know the answer, just take a guess. I'll help you out. 34-year-old winning there for, yeah, Joe Gibbs race team. And the number 7, he was pretty cool. What a great guy. Great, great guy. All right, how many laps did Daniel Suarez lead in the Coca-Cola 600? Rain shortened Coca-Cola 600. Just take a guess, and you win the certificate to The Place Sports Bar and Grill. Just give me a number. My number, again, is 382-5845. Ooh, this certificate can be used anytime at The Place Sports Bar and Grill. I don't know if my phone line is broke or what, but it's not even lighting up. Oh, there it is. There it is. All right. We'll go to the phone and see if we got a correct answer. I just need a lap number. How many laps?
2: 10?
0: 10? 10 is too low. Good guess, though. Yeah, how many laps? 10's too low. Oh, nope. Gone. How many laps did Daniel Suarez lead officially in the Coca-Cola 600 race? Rain Jordan Coca-Cola 600 race there this past weekend. How many laps? 10's too low. Higher. How many?
3: 20?
0: 20? Too high. All right. 10's too low. 20's too high. How many?
4: How about 17?
0: Exactly right. You're going to The Place Sports Bar and Grill. 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
4: Larry Littlefeld.
0: Larry, there you go. 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
2: Mainly sunny skies today, with daytime highs approaching 88. Winds out of the east around 5 miles an hour. Lows dip down to about 58 tonight, mainly clear skies. Mainly sunny skies tomorrow, highs level off around 81. Dry Friday and Saturday, under mainly sunny skies, with highs in the mid-80s. I'm meteorologist Derek Height on 104.7 KVIK. Right now, 63.
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0: contest, Passport to Paradise giveaway. And coming up here this afternoon or evening at A&W at Crestdale, you could be one of the first two qualifiers that could win that trip for two to a little mystery destination. All I'm going to tell you, it will be warm. You will love it. It'll be in like February. We're working with Sundance Travel again. It's going to be a fun trip. So make sure you stop by A&W Cresco and register during our remote. I think Nell's going to be there from 5 until 7 o'clock again tonight. Good luck to you. Sunshine, 63. Trace of an inch in our rain gauge. Tenth of an inch in Protamin. If you got a rain gauge reading, give me a call here this morning. 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
1: Two people were arrested following a Monday night incident in Elgin. The Fayette County Sheriff's Office says 43-year-old Fala Simon Berger Armenta of Postville was charged with assault with a dangerous weapon, general assault, driving while barred, reckless driving, and disorderly conduct. Authorities say 38-year-old Nicole Elizabeth K. Benzer of Farmersburg was also arrested in the incident. She was charged with disorderly conduct, interference with official acts, possession of methamphetamine, possession of drug paraphernalia, and unlawful possession of a prescription pill. An Independence man was arrested Monday afternoon in Westgate. The Fayette County Sheriff's Office says 51-year-old Jesse Stephen Moore was charged with violation of a no-contact protective order. Iowa Democratic Party leaders have developed a new plan for the 2028 Iowa caucuses, hoping the National Party will put Iowa back in the leadoff position for the next presidential election. Radio Iowa's O.K. Henderson reports.
2: In an interview with the Des Moines Register, Iowa Democratic Party Chair Rita Hart indicated two big changes will be proposed to answer critics. All participants will indicate their presidential preferences on paper, just like Iowa Republicans do in their caucuses. That gets rid of having Iowa Democrats stand, divide into groups on caucus night to show support for candidates, and then wait until the much maligned math process is done. That math process determines whether a second round of that style of voting is necessary because a candidate doesn't have enough support in the room. Hart also told the Register the party can no longer restrict participation to one cold night and will propose an early voting system so Democrats can indicate their presidential preferences by mail. That answers critics who say many Iowans can't participate in the caucuses because of work, family, or personal conflicts. Radio Iowa, I'm O.K. Henderson.
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0: 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Services for Donald Vonderhold, 90 of New Albany, will be held today at 1 at the St. John's United Church of Christ in Wheatland. Visitation will be today from 9 until 12 at the New Albany Community Center. Fredrickson Funeral Homes, Caledonia, is in charge of arrangements. Donald Vonderhold, 90 of New Albany. Services for Gene Mathis, 97 of Waukon, will be on Thursday at 11 at the St. Patrick's Catholic Church in Waukon. Friends may greet the family beginning at 9 before the service. Martin Ruff Funeral Home in Waukon is assisting the family. Gene Mathis, 97 of Waukon. Services for Bernard Posh, 90 of Waukon, will be on Saturday at 11 at the St. John's Lutheran Church in Waukon. Friends may greet the family from 4 until 7 on Friday at the Martin Groff Funeral Home in Waukon. Bernard Posh, 90 of Waukon. 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
3: Fox News. I'm CJ Papa. Red wave for Texas Attorney General Ken Paxton, backed by President Trump, trouncing four-term incumbent Senator John Cornyn in the Republican Senate runoff.
4: Paxton easily defeated Cornyn in the GOP runoff, 63-36%, another sign of the president's power over the GOP. President Trump had criticized Cornyn for not siding with him on some issues like ending the filibuster and the Save America Act. Still, Cornyn is promising to support the Republican ballot.
3: Fox's Madeline Rivera. President Trump citing the potential for bad weather moves a critical cabinet meeting from the president's country retreat at Camp David to the White House. The cabinet will discuss the next steps in the war with Iran, and the U.S. military attacks another suspected drug trafficking vessel in the Eastern Pacific. Central Command reports one man was killed, two others survived. 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
0: All right, 7:09 and in the rain gauge here at our studios. Just a trace of rain, barely even a dust settler for us. And got a call there from our good friends at the Farmer's Mill in Protoman, a tenth of an inch. Let me double check. I think that's the only rain gauge readings that I have received here so far. Yes. So just some traces of rain from the thunderstorm, more lightning than anything else there that rolled through there last evening. Let's check that forecast. It's going to be sunny and dry. It's going to be a good week here to cut down some hay, folks. Sunny, 88 here today, down to 58 tonight. Tomorrow, sunshine, 81, overnight low, 55. And here's the weekend. Friday, sunshine, 85. Saturday, sunshine. And look for that high to be around 86. And Sunday, sunshine and 81. Overnight lows will be in the middle 50s. That is ideal hay drying weather. All right. Sunrise took place at 5:33. Sun will set tonight at 8:36. Humidity at 100%, and the winds are nice and calm. It is absolutely gorgeous out there on this Wednesday. Final Wednesday of May the 27th, everybody, here in 2026.

0: Marvin Gaye, Kim Weston. It takes two hands there to get the sunscreen all over my back. Sunscreen Protection Day.
1: That was a clear picture for you, wasn't it?
0: Yeah.
1: That is quite the picture to have in a person's mind.
0: I can't reach. Can you reach the center of your back? No. And that is one of the areas that gets burnt the most.
1: Yeah.
0: If you're out there working out there in the fields, you're out there at the swimming pool or whatever. But
1: I'm long sleeves and hats.
0: Yeah. Sunscreen Protection Day here today. Very, very important, folks, against the harmful UV rays from the sun. I did not wear the sun protection. I don't know if they even invented sunscreen when I was a kid, but anyway,
1: I think we had sunscreen.
0: We had that suntan lotion where the bikini is pulled down by a dog. What the heck was that called?
1: Yeah,
0: that's the only sunscreen protection we had,
1: Coppertone. Yeah.
0: And there was no S, there was no levels, you know, a 30,
1: it
0: a
1: was
0: 60.
1: Just
0: a,
1: yeah, it was just one kind of
0: Yeah, it was actually
1: thing.
0: To make you probably, we all thought, tan more. But
1: maybe, I don't know.
0: I did not wear it, and I'm paying for it now.
1: Yeah, right.
0: I've had some issues with some skin cancer. Yep. It's caused from the sun, folks. And as you get a little older, I try to find the right word. I didn't say elderly.
1: As you mature.
0: Age. Yeah. As you gain a year or two in your life, it will show up.
1: Absolutely.
0: But, you know, get checked. Get checked, everybody. And don't forget the sunglasses there, too.
1: Yeah. All right, protect folks. Your eyes, too.
0: And, boy, we've got a nice sunny week here.
1: Oh, my gosh.
0: People are going to have
1: gorgeous.
0: Some nice tans here after this weekend. But just please wear that protection, sunscreen protection. Cellophane tape day.
1: Absolutely. Scotch tape. There you go. What would we do without it?
0: Oh, I just hate it when you try to start one out, though. Especially the duct tape one that's clear. For some reason, you can't find the end
1: tape,
0: of it.
1: That's impossible.
0: It is.
1: It is.
0: Tell you what, you get
1: dumb.
0: So frustrated and you want to go grab a popsicle. And we're going to grab a grape one. Because
1: My favorite flavor.
0: Yeah.
1: I love grape popsicles.
0: Cherry and grape, But a very, very popular flavor of popsicles, but it's great popsicle day here today, so pop one of them in
1: Absolutely.
0: Your mouth.
1: Absolutely, good idea.
0: Yeah, be quick, because it'll melt fast.
1: Yeah,
0: all right, so
1: it's going to be hot again today.
0: Nothing, 80-something, yeah. Nothing to fear day here today. I sort of send that out to all of our race car drivers. I mean, those guys and gals drive these race cars, they have no fear.
1: Incredible.
0: They just run wide open and turn the wheel and don't back off the gas whatsoever, but actually, it was going back to President Franklin D. Roosevelt on May 27th, 1941. His comment was, "The only thing we have to fear is fear itself and take back control of our lives."
1: Absolutely.
0: Yep.
1: Heading
0: he forgot
1: into
0: about
1: World
0: spiders,
1: War II,
0: didn't he?
1: He did. Spiders and snakes.
0: Yeah. Great day here today. Ooh. The awareness of brain cancer. Cancer. Okay. Flip-flop day here today.
1: Oh, yuck.
0: Yeah, tomorrow will be blister day.
1: Yeah.
0: And then it's
1: and
0: also...
1: toes.
0: I think Junior Boyer sent this one out.
1: Oh, boy.
0: Yeah. Senior Health and Fitness Day. Thanks, Junior, for sending the big smiley face. Promoting the value of fitness and exercise for... Oh, I like this. For mature adults.
1: Mature adults. Yeah.
0: Thanks,
1: See,
0: Junior, for being
1: go.
0: So...
1: He's
0: so nice.
1: He's always got your back, Wes.
0: Yep. There we go. Some other reasons to party. We're going to talk about here when we get up to Dr. Gayling's time, the doctor, the good doc.
1: The good doc.
0: Yeah, we're going to talk about a sleep study and exercising. And I got another story, too. Yeah, about exercising. You don't have to exercise as much as what they thought.
1: Oh, okay. Very good.
0: Good news for
1: it's
0: me,
1: good
0: right?
1: Good news for a lot of us, actually.
0: All right. If you haven't called in that birthday yet and you are celebrating or you know someone that is, you better do it right now. Because after this song by Tommy James, we're going to do the birthday and anniversary list. Number's 382.
1: K-Vine.

0: James and the Shadells, Dragging the Line. The exercise story will save there for the Decora Chiropractic, Dr. David Kaling. And I got my laser thing happening at 10 o'clock here today.
1: That's right.
0: Join me.
1: Last one of six.
0: Last one of six.
1: Good deal.
0: And I go at least 90 to 120 days for the next six. So, and it works. It works. All right, sleep study. We're going to do this, and then we'll do the birthdays. Sleep study. New research published in the journal Nature suggests that there's a sleep sweet spot for most people that ranges between 6.4 and 7.8 hours of sleep per night.
1: Okay.
0: For most people, the perfect amount of sleep is just five more minutes, usually, isn't it? Right? I think you might not be wrong about that, too.
1: But
0: or for me.
1: I could see that. I try to do that about that amount of time.
0: Yeah, well, how many hours of sleep do you have?
1: I don't know. I try to do it between 6 and 7 if I can,
0: Yeah, I think I got about 5. I'm not in that sweet spot, but anyway. 5 hours, and of course, then I take 3 hours during the day.
1: And have a nap. See, I was going to say.
0: I don't really take a nap.
1: You just relax.
0: I do take a break.
1: Yeah.
0: Because I go have dinner. You know, I sort of usually work up until noon.
1: Yeah.
0: You know, 12:30. Then I usually go have a little bite to eat.
1: Yeah.
0: And then relax and watch a little Gunsmoke. You know.
1: Andy Griffith.
0: In the air conditioning. Yes.
1: Hogan's Heroes.
0: In Hogan's Heroes. Yeah. 2.5 men. You got it.
1: Yeah.
0: That's my routine.
1: And so maybe.
0: Then I come back at 3:30.
1: You don't ever nap during that time though, Les? Because I'm going to tell you, I sit down in the recliner for 5 minutes and I'm sleeping immediately. I need to just either keep going or go to bed.
0: No, because if I do, then I have to go see Dr. David Kaling and get myself my neck adjusted.
1: Is all exactly. Out of whack.
0: But anyway, there you go. The sweet spot.
1: The sweet spot.
0: Sweet spot is 6.4, 7.8 hours of sleep per night.
1: Yeah, I try to do about that. Yeah, it's.
0: All right, let's go to the birthdays. Better. Mike Henry, happy birthday.
1: And Brenna Parker is 20. Happy birthday, Brenna.
0: Raymond Long from Waukoma.
1: And Ann Allendyke, happy birthday.
0: Ooh, party at the TNA Lounge.
1: Yeah.
0: One of your first locations for a remote. I remember. Things are still hanging there.
1: God, you guys.
0: Jill Fennell, happy birthday.
1: Robert Meyer in St. Lucas, happy birthday.
0: One of us still fits. Gunnar Rollins, happy birthday.
1: Christy Nimrod.
0: Dan Fodness.
1: And Mary Lukes.
0: Father Nick Radloff.
1: And Dale Kavorik is 65.
0: Elaine E. Water.
1: And Dr. Joan Kepros, happy birthday.
0: Mika Olsgaard is 24.
1: And Levi Lukes. Peanut, happy birthday.
0: Aiden Headington.
1: And Jeremy Carlin.
0: Deb Miller.
1: And Jared Jordan.
0: Ashbrenner, that's all one there, I guess.
1: Oh, Ashbrenner,
0: JJA,
1: sorry.
0: JJA, they call him.
1: Yeah. I gotcha.
0: Mary Dittmar, no problem.
1: Beckham Delaney, happy birthday.
0: Dominic Gipp, 8.
1: Sherry Bakken.
0: Nelson Hirschberger from Fort 35.
1: And Robert Meyer is 74 in St. Lucas. Happy birthday.
0: Got a nice list of anniversaries here. Lauren and Marilyn Manderfield, happy anniversary.
1: And the Holzers, Jared and Katie, celebrating 20 years.
0: Rick and Joanne Friedhoff.
1: And Bill and Sue Puffer.
0: Paul and Amber Langrig from West Union, 26 years, I think it is, yes.
1: The Snells, who got married when they were 12 years old, she said. Ron and Helen have been married 55 years. Happy anniversary.
0: And we got Julie and Ray Quandall, 50 years.
1: Good list.
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8: Mainly sunny skies today, with daytime highs approaching 88. Winds out of the east, around 5 miles an hour. Lows dip down to about 58 tonight, mainly clear skies. Mainly sunny skies tomorrow, highs level off around 81. Dry Friday and Saturday, under mainly sunny skies, with highs in the mid-80s. I'm meteorologist Eric Hite on 104.7 KVIK. Right now, it's 64 degrees.
0: And we got a couple of rain gauge readings here. Madison Church, near there, about 3/10 of an inch. Hesper, 2/10 of an inch. And in Protovin, about 1/10. And we had just a trace here at the studios. I have a studio filled with kids from the Winnesee County Cattlemen's, of course, organization. And, yes, and we are getting ready for a big event tomorrow night. All right, who have we got in the studios here this morning? Introduce yourselves.
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0: Okay, Alec, step your way in there, buddy.
13: I'm Alec Kaboshik, and I am the 2026 Little Mr. Cowhand.
0: All right. We have got a huge event happening tomorrow night. Who's going to tell us about it at the Winnesee County Fairgrounds?
10: 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The drive-thru is a family-friendly meal showcasing hard work of area cattlemen and dairy producers. 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
9: Entry for the drive-thru will be the same as in past years, and for those of you who will be joining us for the first time, the line comes in off East Water Street on the back side of the fairgrounds and will come in behind the Dan and Lansing building wrapping around to the front of the show barn. There will be a map posted on the Cattlemen's Facebook page for reference. Look for signs as well. May is Beef Month, and beef is what is for dinner. Together we build strong families, strong communities, and strong beef in the strong beef industry. We want to give a chance for three lucky callers to win a sandwich of their choice at the drive-in by answering our Little Mr. Cowhand and our Little Miss Cowgirls questions.
0: Okay, before we go to those questions, you're going to do the questions next, right? Okay, but we enter the north side of the fairgrounds from where the co-op used to be. And when you get there, then you're going to get a little slip of paper, right, to place your order. At the same time, all of our announcer will be there handing out a registration slip, because we're giving away tonight at 7 o'clock when things sort of wrap up, three Blackstone 28-inch flat griddles from Norby's Farm Fleet, and we're giving away three $200 packages of beef product from Red's Hometown. They're in Spring Grove, Pelagic's Locker in Protovin, and Fairway, that can be used at here at Decorah or Waukon. So there's going to be six other winners that will have a chance, and this will be their last chance then to maybe get qualified to win one of those prizes. And after you pick up those two slips, then you parade, follow the directions. You get to see where the new hog barn is being built. You can take a look at that, the progress that's taking place, and then follow, of course, the line of cars. And then you will, of course, place your order with the slip that they give you. And at the same time, they'll collect the slip for the registration for one of those six prizes. How about that? It's going to be a big night, fun night. Okay, now let's give away some sandwiches, right, girls? All right, who's talking?
11: Me.
0: What's your name?
11: Dacia Tiska.
0: All right, Dacia. What are we going to do?
11: What is your favorite cattleman sandwich?
14: Oh.
0: Oh,
14: you're not even
0: going to
14: challenge them with trivia. You just get to say your favorite thing.
0: First caller?
14: Nice.
0: What is... Oh, we just want to find out, what's your favorite cattleman sandwich? This is pretty easy. Everybody could win this one, right?
14: No wrong answer.
0: 382-5845. Here's the first caller. Yeah. What's your favorite cattleman sandwich?
15: My favorite sandwich is the ribeye sandwich.
0: Yeah, mine too. Mine too. Just don't order one, order two, or maybe for a couple of days, right? You got it. Who's this?
15: This is Jessica Teacup.
0: Jessica Teacup. Want to write that down? Jessica Teacup. All right, and where's that ticket going to be, girls?
16: They can just tell them when they check in or when they go to order.
0: All right, when you go to order, you tell them that you are one of the winners. They'll have your name and ticket there, okay?
15: Yep.
0: All right, perfect. Good enough. All right, next question. Alec Kaboshik is at the microphone.
17: What is your favorite shake?
0: All right. Favorite flavor, right? Favorite shake. It's not less. I shake a lot, but that's not what we're looking for. Favorite ice cream shake. All right, 382-5845. What's your favorite shake? Flavor.
18: Chocolate shake.
0: Chocolate, yeah, probably my favorite too. How about you guys? Chocolate?
19: Root beer.
0: Root beer. Oh, there's a root beer flavor. I'll have to try that. All right. And who's this?
20: Teresa Hudacek.
0: All right, from Protovin. We'll see you over here in Decorah tomorrow night. Your name will be at the drive up where they hand out the tickets. All right, Teresa?
20: You bet. Thank you.
0: You bet. All right, we got one more? All right.
21: What is your favorite radio station?
0: That should be an easy answer. All right. What is your favorite radio station? You're a sweetheart. Yeah. What, got an answer?
22: Yeah, K-Vike.
0: All right. Oh, I was getting a little nervous. He was going to say something else there. Who's this? Who's this?
22: Rich Ray?
0: Rick Ray. All right,
22: yep.
0: Rick Ray.
22: Yep.
0: All right, hey, Rick, that ticket there, of course, will be available where you come into the fairgrounds there tomorrow night. And the weather looks great, everybody. Right. All right, hey, thanks. Hey. Thanks, you bet. Any last comments? Beef is what's for dinner, right?
23: Yep,
0: especially Thursday night. Ribeye sandwiches or cheeseburgers? You got it?
23: Ribeye sandwiches.
0: Yep, ribeye sandwiches and cheeseburgers and a shake. Sounds good. And the big giveaways. Perfect. Hey, you guys have a great day, all right? See you tomorrow night at the fairgrounds. Perfect.

0: 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The golden word phrase to win the money coming up this week is this: Raber Roofing and Construction, serving the tri-states. 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
1: The South Wanishik Warriors boys golf team is tied for second after day number one of the Class 1A State Boys Golf Meet at Newton. The Warriors shot an opening day 310. They sit three strokes behind the team leader Harris Lake Park after day number one. Four area golfers are among the top nine on the individual leaderboard after day number one. Sid Hesse of South Wind is tied for third, shooting an opening day 72. And Nick Bernhardt of Turkey Valley, as well as Cale Kleppe of South Wind and Braden Todd of South Wind, are tied for seventh, shooting an opening day at 75. At the 3A State Boys Golf Meet at Waterloo, Decorah's Jacob Stevens is tied for sixth after day number one of that tournament. He shot an opening day at 74. Postseason baseball from last night. Class AA Section 1 Rochester Lourdes ends Caledonia season with a 7-1 victory. Postseason girls soccer last night. Class 1A Region 1 MFL Marmac defeated Postville 4-1. And now the Bulldogs will travel to Denver on Thursday night. Minnesota State High School League Section 1 golf from Rochester yesterday after day number one. On the girls' side, Lanesboro Maple Canton leads after day number one, shooting an opening day 374. Fillmore Central is in second, shooting an opening day 404. Addison McCabe of Lanesboro Maple Canton is in second after day number one, shooting an opening day 83. On the boys' side, Jack Brogley of Lanesboro Maple Canton leads after day number one. He shot an opening day 73. While Mother Nature got in the way of a few high school baseball and softball games last night, in the games that did get in, Key High defeated Crestwood 7-0. It was North Fayette Valley over Postville 3-2, and Turkey Valley knocked off MFL Marmac by a 7-0 margin. Softball, Clear Lake over New Hampton by a 4-2 margin. The postseason trail continues tonight in high school soccer. On the boys' side, Class 3A Substate 3 play. It will be Waverly Shell Rock at Decorah, Class 1A Substate 1 Postville at North Fayette Valley, and MFL Marmac at Cladbrook Rhinebeck. And the Caledonia Warriors softball team will attempt to qualify for the state tournament for the first time in school history. They will take on Winona Cotter Hope Lutheran this afternoon at Rochester. The game will begin at 4 p.m. If Cotter Hope Lutheran wins that game, there will be a second winner-take-all championship game at 6 p.m. And baseball on the radio tonight, the Decorah Vikings will travel to the Walk-On Indians. Our coverage will begin shortly before 7 with Pat Wagner on 94.9 and 99.1 The River. That's a look at sports for a Wednesday morning. I'm Darren Swenson.
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1: We're back now to hear from voters about the June 2nd primary elections. 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

0: on Garrett Devils. 7:52, time for us to do a little market call here today, brought to you by Steve Holtel's Position Planning in Austin. Hey, see how things went this spring. Be ready for next year. 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
5: Mainly sunny skies today with daytime highs approaching 88. Northeast winds around 5 miles an hour. Mainly clear skies again tonight. Lows dip down to about 58. High temperatures reach up to 81. Tomorrow, mainly clear skies. Mainly clear skies and dry Friday and Saturday with highs in the mid-80s. I'm meteorologist Derek Height on 104.7 KVIK. Right now, 66.
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0: got Mr. Phil Collins at the news time here at 8 o'clock. Sunshine and 66 degrees. 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Open Sunday through Thursday from 5 until midnight, Friday and Saturdays till 2. And you'll find a huge selection of bourbons and whiskeys and beers and wines and also THC and vaping products. Hey, be sure to say hi to Poncho. Hey, maybe a great place to have dinner today. The Euro Palace. Yeah, food truck will be open at Decorah Mart. They are open Wednesday, Thursday, Friday, and Saturdays from 11 in the morning until 8 p.m. at night. Grab one of their awesome brand new offerings, folks. One of those taquitos. Oh, man, I love their shrimp and their tacos. It's all good. Gyros, you got it, lamb or chicken. 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Hey, brighten somebody's day in this beautiful weather that we're enjoying. You know, just a small little flower in a vase works great. 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All guys love that. Here's their number, 382-1148. 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Country Garden Flowers and Gifts here in Downtown Decorah. With the pledge, they were just here in the studios, the 26th Winnesha County Cattlemen Royalty.
1: I pledge allegiance to the flag of the United States of America and to the republic for which it stands, one nation, under God, indivisible, with liberty and justice for all.
0: All right. We look forward to seeing you tomorrow night down at the Winnesha County Fairgrounds for the big cookout for May Beef Month and our big giveaway, too, that will take place at 7 o'clock. The hours are 4 till 7. Check it out tomorrow night. Ribeye sandwiches and cheeseburgers and malts from the Moomobile. All right. 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Also, Viking Realtors of Decorah and Winnesha County Farm Bureau. Here's Darren Swenson.
2: Two people were arrested following a Monday night incident in Elgin. The Fayette County Sheriff's Office says 43-year-old Fala Simon Berger Armenta of Postville was charged with assault with a dangerous weapon, general assault, driving while barred, reckless driving, and disorderly conduct. Authorities say 38-year-old Nicole Elizabeth K. Benzer of Farmersburg was also arrested in the incident. She was charged with disorderly conduct, interference with official acts, possession of methamphetamine, possession of drug paraphernalia, and unlawful possession of a prescription pill. An Independence man was arrested Monday afternoon in Westgate. The Fayette County Sheriff's Office says 51-year-old Jesse Stephen Moore was charged with violation of a no-contact protective order. Iowa Democratic Party leaders have developed a new plan for the 2028 Iowa caucuses, hoping the National Party will put Iowa back in the leadoff position for the next presidential election. Radio Iowa's O.K. Henderson reports.
3: In an interview with the Des Moines Register, Iowa Democratic Party Chair Rita Hart indicated two big changes will be proposed to answer critics. All participants will indicate their presidential preferences on paper, just like Iowa Republicans do in their caucuses. That gets rid of having Iowa Democrats stand, divide into groups on caucus night to show support for candidates, and then wait until the much maligned math process is done. That math process determines whether a second round of that style of voting is necessary because a candidate doesn't have enough support in the room. room. Hart also told the Register the party can no longer restrict participation to one cold night and will propose an early voting system so Democrats can indicate their presidential preferences by mail. That answers critics who say many Iowans can't participate in the caucuses because of work, family, or personal conflicts. Radio Iowa, I'm O.K. Henderson.
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0: 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Visitation will be today from 9 until 12 at the New Albany Community Center. Fredrickson Funeral Homes, Caledonia is in charge of arrangements. 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Bernard Posh, 90 of Waukon. 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
4: Fox News, I'm Gianna Gelosi. Ken Paxton easily defeating incumbent Senator John Cornyn in the Texas GOP runoff thanks to a boost from President Trump.
5: President Trump had criticized Cornyn for not siding with him on some issues like ending the filibuster and the Save America Act. The upcoming matchup, though, between Paxton and Senate Democratic candidate James Tallarico is the one that Dems wanted. Paxton has dealt with personal and political problems, which Democrats hope will give them a boost.
4: Fox's Madeline Rivera Paxton facing James Tallarico in November. President Trump is set to hold a high-stakes cabinet meeting today at the White House as his administration maps out the next steps in their negotiations with Iran.
6: The final details for a possible agreement between the United States and Iran are still being discussed. Regional officials say that implementation of an agreement is even more important than what is written.
4: And that is Fox's Trey Ginks reporting from Tel Aviv. 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
0: And here's some of the rain gauge ratings from the thunderstorm that rolled through there last evening at our studios here in downtown Decor. Just to trace, actually. Protovin, about a tenth of an inch. Up around Baroka, 0.8 inch. And around the Madison Church, about 0.3 inch. And then Hesper reporting about 0.2 inch. So some nice little light rain. And now giving way to lots of sunshine and temperatures. Wow, going to get hot again here today. 88 this afternoon, down to 58 overnight. Tomorrow, Thursday, 81 degrees. Overnight low, 55. The weekend's going to be nice. Sunshine, 85 on Friday. Sunshine, Saturday, 86. And sunny on Sunday, 81. Overnight lows will be in the middle 50s. Perfect. I'd say. They're cutting hay, I know that. Winds are calm. It's 68 degrees right now with Les Sandell at 8:11.

0: Golden Lover Boy at 8:14 in the morning here at 104.7 Classic Hits KVIK, working for the weekend. Don't forget tonight, everybody, we're going to be at Janelle's going to be at A&W at Cresco. Get registered, qualifying two individuals for our Passport to Paradise giveaway with Sundance Travel Destination. Well, all I'm going to say is this.
1: What are we going to say?
0: Because we're still working on the destination. It will be nice and warm.
1: It'll be warm.
0: In February or March.
1: Right, exactly.
0: When it's all put together with Sundance Travel. But you can get to qualifying two of you here coming up tonight. Good luck
1: to you. Yeah, we'll be at A&W. I'm super excited. Yep. That'll be a great time. I'm hoping to see the bear. I always like
0: the bear.
1: To see the root bear.
0: He'll give you a big hug.
1: He is a good hugger.
0: I can guarantee you. Okay, I talked about exercising. Since I get to go to see my good friend, Dr. David Kaling at Decorah Chiropractic there on the west side of Decorah, right next to Casey's. I do my laser. Final of six treatments coming up here at 10 o'clock. If you want to join me, go ahead. Doors open. Doc says, no, don't do that. But I can do it because I'm the patient.
1: You are the patient.
0: And I am patient. So that you can come in there and we can discuss.
1: And if you go for laser treatment, don't be fooled. You do not have to have the door open if you don't want.
0: No.
1: This is a less thing. This is not like a requirement for everyone having laser treatment.
0: But I'm going to discuss this here with Doc. It says here in the article that you might not need nearly as much exercise as you think to see real health benefits. This is new research from the Norwegian University of Science and Technology. Norwegian University.
1: They know what they're talking about.
0: Yep. They suggest that just 30 minutes of high intensity exercise per week will improve your heart health. And that's far less than the usual guideline of 150 minutes of moderate activity. The key here is intensity. Workouts, you know, like running or spin classes or going up and down the steps and over the walls a couple of times at the racetrack can get that heart pounding. Take it from me.
1: You get the intensity.
0: It can leave you a little breathless when you get to the top of the steps after you've done that whole routine. But researchers said that it's the best to split the 30 minutes, which I do split it between five races of weekly exercise. So, Doc, I'm doing it. I'm doing it.
1: So proud.
0: You're short, doing the high little intensity. Intense segments.
1: Yeah.
0: My intense segments are a lot different than probably some that run on a treadmill or that race by here.
1: It could be a little bit, but I don't know. You got to hustle.
0: So I do have to hustle.
1: Over the track and
0: I got to watch my step.
1: You'd be better.
0: I can't
1: watch
0: jump on that second wall. I have to literally crawl on it and sort of get up.
1: Jump on it.
0: Well, a couple of the boys that are only like 25 years old, they can take a little leap.
1: They can leap
0: up there. Yep.
1: I wouldn't try that.
0: But I noticed Chuck couldn't, and I noticed that Zach did once, and then he never did it after that. So I don't feel so bad. I have not.
1: No, you shouldn't.
0: Will not even attempt it.
1: No, that's a good choice. Thank you.
0: Anyway, hey, if you want to listen to and talk to the good doc about health issues or get yourself adjusted or want to learn more about the laser treatment, folks, here's the number. 563-382-0700. All right. 12% of people agree this is the worst gift you could buy someone. What is that?
1: Okay, canning jars, a Swiffer mop, a vacuum, an iron, a fruitcake, Speedo, gift cards, a bathroom scale, socks in the wrong color, a diet handbook, a self-help book, deodorant, gym membership, or underwear.
0: Scale. Somebody got it right. Yeah, don't buy somebody a scale. That is not good.
1: Let somebody buy their own scale.
0: Exactly.
1: That's probably just not gift
0: material.
1: I
0: don't have one.
1: I do, but we used it to weigh feed for so long, it doesn't really work very well for human.
0: Got a little feed dust in it. All right, here's our question for today. What hobby do 12% of singles say is a deal breaker if they see it on social media? What hobby do 12% of singles say is a deal breaker?
1: If you have this hobby, they won't date you.
0: Yeah, I see. Yeah, okay. It's a deal breaker. Yeah, no deal. If they see this hobby that might be yours, what do you think that is? 12% of singles say, no date if they see this on social media. The hobby. Okay. Well, we got somebody right off the bat. Yeah, good morning.
1: Good.
0: What hobby?
2: Fishing.
0: Oh, fishing. Yeah. it's not a deal breaker with my friends. They all want to go.
1: Yeah. And I hear there's a story about the CPAP that I'm supposed to hear about, by the way. I was a little bird told me yesterday that you had a small episode with the CPAP machines and you're...
0: In your room. If we have time, we'll get to that. Yeah. Good morning. Hello?
2: Yeah. Star Wars collector.
0: Star Wars. Yep. Got it. Oops. Yep. Yep. KVIK. Pajamas and all right now.
1: Probably.
0: Yeah. What hobby? Hello?
1: That sounded an awful...
0: Sound like racing or
1: it
0: something.
1: It sounded an awful lot.
0: We'll say racing. Yeah, yeah. Go ahead. Yeah. Good morning. Sounded like it distantly. Yes. Good morning.
3: Good morning. Knitting.
0: Okay. Yep.
1: Oh, dear.
0: What hobby is the deal breaker for a date?
4: Hey, listen, Janelle. This is Michelle. How are you guys?
0: Hey, great, good. Michelle.
4: Well, this was really hard for me today, but I'm just going to give an answer and say cows and horses.
1: Okay.
0: All right.
1: Sounds good.
0: Counting. Okay. You mean counting cows and horses. We'll help you out there. Okay. Must be a sale barn worker. It's got to be. It's Jesse. Or Canute. Jesse. Or Canute. Or,
1: oh, my goodness.
0: Or Casterton, whatever. Oh, yeah. Wow. Talk about deal breakers.
1: Yeah.
0: Hobby of 12% of singles say this is a deal breaker. Hmm. If they see that this is your hobby on social media. Yes.
5: Tattooing.
0: Oh, tattooing. Okay. Is that a hobby? Because it could be.
1: It seems like to me that
0: I see
1: a job,
0: some of the younger generation. Yeah, it seems to be a hobby with the can't even see their skin. Anyway, yeah, the CPAP. Here's what happened.
1: Yeah.
0: I was sleeping.
1: Yeah.
0: And I had a big plug in because up there at Ballard's, they don't have a whole lot of outlets. So I have this great big orange plug in that I got down at Ace Hardware that you can plug into 5 different devices.
1: Okay.
0: We had the CPAPs
1: like a power
0: in there.
1: Strip
0: we had
1: kind
0: the,
1: of thing.
0: Yeah. Yeah.
1: Okay.
0: Yeah, and then had, of course, the phones plugged in and so on and so forth.
1: Oh, yeah, there's a lot of charging anyway, that needs to go on.
0: Yeah, I sort of stretched out. I don't know what time it was. It was dark. That's all I remember. Because this is things got a little light on it. But anyway, I hit the main plug.
1: Ooh.
0: So all the CPAP machines stopped.
1: Oh.
0: So that... Boy, did you see individuals squirm. For air.
1: You didn't notice that yours had gone
0: off? No, I was scrambling with it on. I finally took it off and finally got it plugged in, looked around.
1: Like, everybody else is also...
0: Everybody still got a beat. We're okay. All right. And I could hear, see the power of the generator all of a sudden. Just kidding.
1: All the lights at Ballard's go down.
0: All the lights went down because
1: there's the CPAP.
0: We had
1: guys.
0: 6 machines that all of a sudden now got cranked up again. Yeah. Well, we are up at Ballard's. You get your own bed, but you usually have a roommate.
1: Right.
0: But they're single beds. It's been a long time since I've slept in a single small bed.
1: Yeah, it makes
0: my feet
1: a
0: dangled on the end of it.
1: They do?
0: They did.
1: Oh, they have very big beds.
0: Back to our question. There you go. You got the CPAP story.
1: Les tried to kill all his roommates. Yeah. That's really nice. Yeah.
0: Good morning.
6: Hello.
0: Hello.
6: For me, it'd be a farmer.
1: Oh.
0: A plumber?
1: A farmer.
0: A farmer.
1: She said. Poor things.
0: A farmer.
1: If that's your hobby, I guess you're not getting a date.
0: Well, you're a lucky guy if it's a hobby. That's all I can say.
1: I was going to say, every farmer
0: I
1: out
0: love
1: there
0: farmers.
1: Is going, I don't even know what you're talking about.
0: Hey, run down
1: about.
0: The
1: it's
0: answers.
1: Hobby.
0: Hobbies that are deal breakers if they see it on social media. Yeah.
1: Okay. Fishing, a Star Wars collector, racing, knitting, having livestock, tattooing, or if you're a farmer.
0: Hope Keith Browning doesn't get mad at me over this one, but I would say a rock collector.
1: Oh, I collect rocks. What's wrong with that?
0: I did in high school once. I went right straight to the rock pile, and guess what? Most of the rocks were the same. I didn't realize they were just different shapes. Yeah. I didn't get a very good grade.
6: How about a hunter?
0: A hunter. Oh, a hunter. Yeah, good morning. There's your rock story.
1: Oh, gosh.
0: Got an answer?
7: Nudist.
1: Oh,
0: a nudist.
1: Heavens.
0: A nudist. Whoa.
1: Whoa,
0: let's
1: right.
0: pull out the streak here, pretty that song here in a little bit. Yeah,
1: okay.
0: Good morning.
6: Taxidermist.
0: Yep. Hmm. Yeah. What other hobby is a deal breaker on a date?
3: Building model cars.
0: Oh, okay.
1: Oh,
0: yep, yep.
1: Okay.
0: I used to do that when I was a kid. We used to build model cars. It was sort of a fun thing.
1: I guess we did it once or twice.
0: Yep.
1: I don't know. It wasn't very fun.
0: All right. Good answers, everybody. Sticky. You did a great job. Great job, as always. If
1: well
0: you
1: done.
0: Want to get another answer to us, you can do so by now going to the Lesson L Facebook page.
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0: imagination. My name is Matthew Smith, and I'm running to be your next state representative for District 63. I entered this race because Bergen has left us behind. He voted to let private corporations use eminent domain for the CO2 pipeline, he's opposed parental rights and school choice, and was the only Republican to vote to allow biological men in women's locker rooms. Don't take my word for it, look at his record. It's time for the next generation of leadership, and I am ready to step up. Vote Matthew Smith on June 2nd. Paid for by Matthew Smith for House. KVIK
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2: Mainly sunny skies today with daytime highs approaching 88. Northeast winds around 5 miles an hour. Mainly clear skies again tonight. Lows dip down to about 58. High temperatures reach up to 81. Tomorrow, mainly clear skies. Mainly clear skies and dry Friday and Saturday with highs in the mid-80s. I'm meteorologist Derek Height on 104.7 KVIK. Currently 68.
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0: Well, Mr. Kibber rolling out by there this morning, getting all ready for Father's Day with the pickup truck all decorated up. We're going to, send somebody to the Alpha Tap here at this time. Alpha Tap, where they feature the best lobster in the world. Cold water lobster shipped in from the sea, from Australia and South Africa, boiled in their secret recipe. Set it with butter and lemon. It is out of this world. If you got a larger group that goes down there to eat at the Alpha Tap, order up some lobster and share it with your group as like an appetizer. That's what we do. And tell you what, they got a great choice of seafood menu selections, like the walleye. They got the cod. They got the seafood platter. They got the jumbo shrimp, the sea scallops. Oh, yeah, you're going to love it. And if you like steaks like I do, ribeyes, fillets, sirloin for two. They got ham steaks, pork chops. They've got it all. Here's our specials throughout the week. Tuesday, yesterday was chicken. Today, it's sirloin. And Thursday, it's ribeyes, fish on Friday, and then prime rib on Saturdays. And order up the crappy potatoes. They are totally awesome. We're going to play, again, Treaser again here today. Treaser, right? Tell me what these three things have in common. All right? Rubber, head, and wedding. What do those three have in common? My number is 382-5845 for the certificate to the Alpha Tap. What do those three have in common? Rubber, head, and wedding. What do they have in common? My number is 382-5845. And here we go. We got a caller. Whoops. Sorry. What do they have in common? What do those three have in common? Rubber, head, and wedding. Think about that. What do those three have in common? For the certificate to the Alpha Tap, what do they have in common?
1: Hammer?
0: Nope, that's not it. Hammer, no.
2: Nope.
0: No.
1: Valve.
0: What?
2: Valve.
0: Yeah, you're not very clear. Speak a little clearer, closer to the
1: a wedding bell.
0: A wedding bell. No, not a bell, but you're sort of close. Yeah. What do they have in common? A rubber?
2: Hello?
0: Yeah.
2: Yeah. What do they have in common?
3: Yeah, wedding band.
0: Yeah, they all have bands. You got it. Wedding bands. Bands. You're going to the Alpha Tap. Yeah. And who's this?
3: Sharon and your...
0: Sharon?
3: Yes.
0: You want to pick that up here, Sharon?
3: What was that?
0: You want to pick that up here?
3: Yes, I can.
0: Perfect. Hey, Sharon, what station made you a winner on this gorgeous Wednesday? Where are you calling from, by the way, first?
3: Oshin.
0: All right. Tell me, what station plays the best music there in Oshin?
3: K-Mike.

0: Michael Jackson, got a little animal story here before we go to the birthdays.
1: All right.
0: A woman in Scottsbluff, Nebraska, yesterday was shot at a convenience store by her dog that accidentally triggered a loaded shotgun in the vehicle. The dog is guilty. They caught him red-pawed.
1: She should not be guilty.
0: And the dog is going to serve 12 years to life, which for a dog is about the same amount of time, I guess, isn't it?
1: I suppose.
0: Poor puppy. Darn it.
1: You know what? That is just, the dog is not at fault here. You are not supposed to be carrying a loaded weapon.
0: We heard that here not too long ago in the news here locally there, too.
1: Didn't we learn that lesson?
0: Don't have loaded guns in any vehicle, folks. It's against the law, anyway, first of all.
1: Free Fido. Free Fido. He did nothing wrong. Good. Is she all right, by the way?
0: Yeah, she's okay.
1: I hope she got shot in the butt. Stupid.
0: I didn't say where she got shot, but...
1: Well, I hope it was somewhere dumb like the butt.
0: Well, yeah, probably so. I guess the gun was probably aimed a little low. Poor dog didn't stand on his hind feet and grab the gun, you know?
1: I imagine not. Well, he doesn't have opposable thumbs.
0: No. Anyway, birthdays. Gosh. Mike Henry, happy birthday.
1: And Brenna Parker is 20.
0: Raymond Long from Waucoma.
1: And Allendike, happy birthday.
0: Yes, things are still hanging in the ceiling over there at TNA Lounge, believe
1: birthday,
0: me. Jill Finault, happy birthday.
1: And Robert Meyer in St. Lucas, happy birthday.
0: Gunnar Rollins.
1: And Christy Nimrod.
0: Dan Fodness.
1: Mary Lukes.
0: Father Nick Radloff.
1: And Dale Kovarik is 65.
0: Elaine Niewater.
1: And Dr. Joan Kepros.
0: Mika Olsgaard, 24.
1: Levi Lukes, a.k.a. Peanut, happy birthday.
0: Aiden Headington.
1: And Jeremy Carlin.
0: Deb Miller.
1: And Jared Jordan Ashrunner, happy birthday.
0: And we got Mary Dittmer.
1: And Beckham Delaney.
0: Dominic Gipp, 8.
1: Sherry Bakken, happy birthday.
0: Is that Annika?
1: You got
0: Kenan,
1: it.
0: Kenan, happy birthday.
1: And Joanne Tipp is 67.
0: Debbie Miller.
1: And Nelson Hirschberger is 35.
0: And Robert Meyer from St. Lucas, 74.
1: You got it. We're going to send Debbie Miller off to Culver's. You get me the address, I'll mail that out.
0: Anniversaries, Lauren and Marilyn Manderfield.
1: And Jared and Katie Holzer are celebrating 20 years.
0: Rick and Joanne Friedhoff.
1: Bill and Sue Puffer.
0: Paul and Amber Langrick from West Union, 20 years.
1: And Julie and Ray Quandall celebrating 50 years. Happy anniversary. We're going to send the Langricks off to Maves there, too. Get me the address. I'll mail it out.
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second, little belated birthday here. Margot McBay from Tripola listening in, celebrating 6 years old here today. Happy birthday from all of us and your grandpa up here in Austin, Donnie DeLora. All right, sunshine. And, yeah, we hit 70 right now. It's going to be a gorgeous

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10: Mainly sunny skies today with daytime highs approaching 88. Northeast winds around 5 miles an hour. Mainly clear skies again tonight. Lows dip down to about 58. High temperatures reach up to 81. Tomorrow, mainly clear skies. Mainly clear skies and dry Friday and Saturday with highs in the mid-80s. I'm meteorologist Derek Kite on 104.7 KVIK. Right now, 72.
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1: This is the opening market report for Tuesday on the Iowa Agribusiness Radio Network. I'm Mark Magnuson. Joined today by Joe Camp of Comstock for the opening market discussion. Joe, what's happening with the trade in the grains?
2: A touch softer overnight for the grains, but coming off their lows as we move forward into the Tuesday session, we had fireworks in the Middle East, the crude oil down sharply to kick off the short holiday week. We had this reaction to prospects of a peace deal with Iran, but then questions, deal or no deal? The news headlines made it sound like we had an agreement struck, and then walking that back as Sunday wore on, that the final details were not totally agreed upon just yet. And so it left open this uncertainty and still does as we continue forward, what's going to happen there with Iran and whether or not we're going to have an agreement that would reopen the Strait of Hormuz. So that's, again, as it has been these past 3 months, a primary driver for the market, and it's mostly a negative one. It's one that can change really quickly, though, on the whims of crude oil and what that market's doing. For now, lower, back below $100 per barrel, and exerting some overall pressure on the agricultural space as well.
1: That was Joe Camp with Comstock. We will have a check of the numbers next.
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1: July corn down 2 3/4 at 460.5. July soybeans down 6 1/4 at 1190.25. July soybean meal down 310 at 328.80. July soybean oil down 11 cents at 73.87. Chicago wheat down 2 cents at 644.25. Minneapolis wheat up 5 cents at 695. Kansas City hard red wheat up 2 cents at 684. July oats up 6 cents at 372. On the Merck, June live cattle up $1.23 at $250.53. August feeder cattle up $2.25 at $352.10. June lean hogs up 28 cents at $96.03. June pork cutout unchanged at $111.20. Class 3 milk up 11 cents at $16.68. This has been a check of the opening markets on the Iowa Agribusiness Radio Network.
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10: Mainly sunny skies today, with daytime highs approaching 88. Northeast winds around 5 miles an hour. Mainly clear skies again tonight. Lows dip down to about 58. High temperatures reach up to 81. Tomorrow, mainly clear skies. Mainly clear skies and dry Friday and Saturday with highs in the mid-80s. I'm meteorologist Derek Kite on 104.7 KVIK. Right now, 72.

0: It is truly starting to feel like summertime around here. We are out doing our first couple of live broadcasts for the season. Today, we're going to be over at A&W in Cresco. I'll be there from 5 to 7 o'clock getting you signed up for the first time for the season in our Passport to Paradise giveaway presented by Sundance Travel. Where we're going, we just know it's someplace warm and it'll be during cold time. So it's something to think ahead about and get yourself signed up for during their classic car cruise night over at A&W in Cresco. Stop by, say hi. I'll be there from 5 to 7 o'clock this evening. Then Olaf is heading down to the Steak and Shake. It's your final chance tomorrow to get registered in our May Beef giveaway at the Winnesee County Fairgrounds in Decorah during the Steak and Shake drive-thru with the Winnesee County Cattlemen and the Winnesee County Dairy Promoters. It's going to be a great time. Olaf will be there from 5 to 7 p.m. as well. So get signed up for the last time in our May Beef Month giveaway tomorrow, and for the first time in our Passport to Paradise giveaway today.
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12: Mainly sunny skies today with daytime highs approaching 88. Northeast winds around 5 miles an hour. Mainly clear skies again tonight. Lows dip down to about 58. High temperatures reach up to 81. Tomorrow, mainly clear skies. Mainly clear skies and dry Friday and Saturday with highs in the mid-80s. I'm meteorologist Derek Height on 104.7 KVIK. Right now, 72.

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1: It's time for a look at your local news update that's brought to you today by Community Insurance of Iowa in Oshin, also by Oneota Financial, John Pipo in downtown Decorah, and by CUSB in Cresco.
2: With this information update, I'm Darren Swenson. A Decorah woman has been sentenced to a decade in prison after investigators say she delivered drug-laced lasagna to a pregnant woman with the intent to cause a miscarriage. Court records say 36-year-old Amber Snow entered a guilty plea Tuesday to several charges, including intent to deliver a controlled substance and attempting to intentionally terminate a pregnancy without the pregnant person's knowledge or consent. Authorities say Snow and 35-year-old Matthew Utoff gave a family a pan of lasagna that was allegedly laced with oxycodone on December 28th of last year. Oxycodone was found in the lasagna during testing by the Iowa Division of Criminal Investigation. Utoff is facing the same charges as Snow. He entered a not guilty plea to the charges in April. With this information update, I'm Darren Swenson.
3: I'm Therese Crowley. Texas voters take the president's pick. State Attorney General Ken Paxton wins the Senate runoff over sitting Senator John Cornyn, 64-36, setting up the November vote on whether to pick Paxton or elect the first Texas Democrat senator in 40 years, progressive James Tallarico.
4: James Tallarico is a threat to everything we hold dear in this state and in this country.
3: Paxton's victory pitch. Voters also toppled Trump impeachment Congressman Democrat Al Green in a Houston runoff for his remap district. Cabinet meeting at the White House this morning with an Iran peace deal topping the talk.
5: The final details for a possible agreement between the United States and Iran are still being discussed. Regional officials say that implementation of an agreement is even more important than what is written.
3: Fox's Trey Yingston in Tel Aviv. The Trump team redefines fertilizer as a national security issue. 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
12: Mainly sunny skies today with daytime highs approaching 88. Northeast winds around 5 miles an hour. Mainly clear skies again tonight. Lows dip down to about 58. High temperatures reach up to 81. Tomorrow, mainly clear skies. Mainly clear skies and dry Friday and Saturday with highs in the mid-80s. I'm meteorologist Derek Kite on 104.7 KVIK. Right now, 72.
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14: And it's also Women's Checkup Day.
1: Oh,
14: when's
1: great.
14: The last time you've had an appointment? Not
1: last
14: trying to get
1: fall,
14: in your... You
1: last
14: did?
1: Fall,
14: you did?
1: I try to go once a year, all whether right. I want to or not.
14: Yep. Well, at least you won't have to be checked for that hantavirus issue. What a deal,
1: that
14: huh?
1: Isn't crazy?
14: Yep.
1: Oh,
14: passengers had to be embarked from the, of course, the cruise ship anchored off the Canary Islands there over the weekend as a precaution. All the Canaries wore masks, I understand, but...
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1: This is Basis Matters on the Iowa Agribusiness Radio Network for this Wednesday, the 27th of May. I'm Dustin Huffman. A handful of elevators are making changes on their basis bids today, most of them for the positive direction, only one going the backwards. Starting at 8 a.m. Burlington, they're 14 cents under on corn, 441. Soybeans, 20 cents under, 1164. Cargill and Eddyville cash bids are 433 for corn, that's 22 cents under. New Co-op Algona, 38 cents under on corn, 417. Soybeans, 60 cents under, 1124 for the cash price. Ag State Sheldon, 25 cents under on corn, 430. Soybeans, 65 cents under, 1119. Ag State Delta, 35 cents under on corn, 420. Soybeans, 60 cents under, 1124 for the cash price. Cargill Cedar Rapids, 20 cents under on corn, 435 for the cash bid. Soybeans, 20 cents under, 1164. Five Star Co-op Nashua, 33 cents under on corn, 422. Soybeans, 60 cents under, 1124. At Lincoln Way Energy Nevada, they're 27 cents under on corn, cash bid, 428. ADM Des Moines, 30 cents under on soybeans, the cash price, 1154. New Co-op Red Oak, 30 cents under on corn, 425. Soybeans, 60 cents under, 1124. Mid-Iowa Cooperative in Green Mountain, they're 46 cents under on corn, 409 for the cash bid. Soybeans, 72 cents under, 1112. New Co-op Sheraton, 30 cents under on corn, they're at 425. Soybeans, 60 cents under, cash price, 1124. Waukon Feed Ranch, 47 cents under on corn, 408. Soybeans, 68 cents under, 1116. New Co-op Glidden, 38 cents under on corn, cash bid 417, soybeans 60 cents under, 1124. Innovative Ag Farley, 45 cents under on corn, 410, soybeans 68 cents under, 1116. And Cargill Muscatine, 18 cents under on corn, 437, soybeans 28 cents under, 1156. And they will be closed coming up tomorrow. Cash, corn, and soybean bids subject to change without notice. 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
8: Mainly sunny skies today with daytime highs approaching 88. Northeast winds around 5 miles an hour. Mainly clear skies again tonight. Lows dip down to about 58. High temperatures reach up to 81. Tomorrow, mainly clear skies. Mainly clear skies and dry Friday and Saturday with highs in the mid-80s. I'm meteorologist Derek Hite on 104.7 KVIK. Right now, 75.

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1: Boy, that escalated quickly. I mean, that really got out of hand fast. Okay.

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We are out doing our first couple of live broadcasts for the season. Today, we're going to be over at A&W in Cresco. I'll be there from 5 to 7 o'clock getting you signed up for the first time for the season in our Passport to Paradise giveaway presented by Sundance Travel. Where we're going, we just know it's someplace warm and it'll be during cold time. So it's something to think ahead about and get yourself signed up for during their classic car cruise night over at A&W in Cresco. Stop by, say hi. I'll be there from 5 to 7 o'clock this evening.

final chance tomorrow to get registered in our May Beef giveaway at the Winnesee County Fairgrounds in Decorah during the Steak and Shake drive-thru with the Winnesee County Cattlemen and the Winnesee County Dairy Promoters. It's going to be a great time. Olaf will be there from 5 to 7 p.m. as well. So get signed up for the last time in our May Beef Month giveaway tomorrow and for the first time in our Passport to Paradise giveaway today. 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
5: Mainly sunny skies today with daytime highs approaching 88. Northeast winds around 5 miles an hour. Mainly clear skies again tonight. Lows dip down to about 58. High temperatures reach up to 81. Tomorrow, mainly clear skies. Mainly clear skies and dry Friday and Saturday.

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3: From the Iowa Agribusiness Radio Network studios in Des Moines, this is Iowa Ag Matters. I'm Riley Smith. In today's show, Dustin continues his monthly chat with Iowa Ag Secretary Mike Nagg. I talk about the PCV2D virus with Dr. Jana Morgan of Boehringer Ingelheim. And Mark tunes in to Senator Chuck Grassley's weekly Ag conference call. Now let's welcome in our hosts, Mark Magnuson and Dustin Huffman.
4: Well, welcome into another edition of Iowa Ag Matters here on the Iowa Agribusiness Radio Network. Dustin Huffman here with you. Mark Magnuson joining me as well. And Mark, another warm day out there, which, you know, the corn and the soybeans love as they're, coming out now and moving up. And any of that heat units is going to help them catch up from some of the slower planting season that we got started here. It wasn't like terribly bad, but, you know, every little bit of heat units is going to help these corn and soybeans catch up quickly.
5: That is true. And at the same time, you know, it is kind of strange when we think back to specifically where we are located. We are in central Iowa here in Des Moines, and I believe we had a top five wettest ever April for this area of the state. But in that time frame, since we switched over to May, it hasn't been nearly as rainy, and it's actually been a little bit on the drier side. And I think that has been kind of the case for chunks of the Midwest. So I'm going to be interested to talk with Jim McCormick of AgMarket.net this morning in just a little bit about that very same thing and if that's playing into the ag markets at all.
4: Well, it definitely is. I mean, you know, we're getting some favorable forecast, especially in the Southeast where they were having some severe drought, almost rivaling what was going on in the Western Plains, which unfortunately, you know, you think about that, you know, we're having the wettest April and had a decent amount of rain for May, but still kind of dry. But you compare that what's going on just 2+ hours to our west in Nebraska and further west, it's a night and day difference. And the Southeast was in that same boat too, but now they're starting to get some rain. And that's been favorable for them as well, too. So that puts added pressure on the market. I also couple that with what's going on in the Middle East. And, you know, it's kind of a perfect storm, you know, for how the things are laying out right now and how the markets are reacting.
5: And that's really, you know, you see that really materialize when we have a farm broadcasting friend, Susan Littlefield, that lives in Nebraska. And Dustin, I know that you are friends with her on the various social medias, just like I am. And whenever she gets any kind of rain at her farm, I mean, she is just over the moon elated. Kind of shows the difference, like you said, of we aren't that far apart, but just based on where you are geographically can make a huge difference in those rainstorms if they just happen to find you. I mean, it is so locally dependent on if they happen to find you, if that storm happens to stay over you and actually drop some of that rain, or if it moves on quickly, and things can be vastly different, even though we're not that far apart, goes to your point.
4: Yeah, exactly it. And one other thing, too, with Susan, she's also a volunteer firefighter. So she's been heavily invested in some of those wildfires that were going on in Nebraska. Now, she personally didn't have to deal with much of that. A few field fires that were easily contained was what she had to deal with. But again, she understands firsthand what's been going on with the drought there and what's going on with their wildfires. And so, you know, not only from a farming standpoint, but just from a human standpoint, it's been a tough situation. And with El Nino being slow to get moving, that's going to take some time for areas like Nebraska to catch up on any kind of moisture, even into the Southwest. We'll have to see how that plays out. But as you mentioned, Jim McCormick of AgMarket.net, our guest on the markets here today, and we're going to kick things off. Mark, you have the chance to talk to what's happening with corn and soybeans.
5: Joined today by Jim McCormick of AgMarket.net for the opening market discussion. Jim, what's happening with the trade in the grains here on Wednesday?
6: Hey, good morning. We are actually seeing a little bit of a rebound from the overnight market. We saw some follow through negative strength in the corn market overnight. July corn dipped down to 4.52¾ cents. It's now pushing back up to only down a penny at 4.56½. Beans, they fell down to 11.79¾ in the July beans overnight. They're now back up here to 11.88. So we're finding a little bit of buying on this break. Probably a couple things that are driving it. Probably the one thing that's got a lot of people talking is the lack of rain. You know, we in the part of the Midwest was very, very wet in April. as we got into May, it has been some of the driest Mays we've had on record. That's got people a little bit nervous about how this crop's going to perform and how the weather's going to perform as we move into, you know, June and July here. The other thing we are watching is what's coming out of Washington and Iran. There does seem to be a little bit of progress being made on getting the Strait of Hormuz open. That has got the crude oil under pressure, down over $4 as we speak, and that is kind of limiting some of the buying, technically, I would argue.
5: And when you think about, for example, the state of Iowa, we started off with quite a bit of rainfall to begin the spring season. And like you said, it has dried out a little bit here in recent days. Has that been widespread then, Jim, or is it just hot spots?
6: No, you know what? I think as a whole, it's kind of the Midwest as a whole. Where I'm at, Northern Illinois, it was one of the wettest Aprils on records. We've been very, very dry here for the month of May. Stuff looks very, very good. I don't think, you know, and right now, I guess if you're going to be a little bit dry, I would argue now's the time to do it. The crops aren't using a whole lot of moisture right now, and overall, they look pretty good. But I mean, something we need to kind of keep an eye on, because you look at the maps the next 7 to 10 days, there's just, you know, there's a high pressure ridge sitting right over kind of the heart of the Midwest and keeping us a little bit dry.
5: And then, Jim, as it relates to the war stories that we've been hearing about, of course, it seems like we've said it 10 different times, but it sounded like things were calming down. We were getting close to a resolution of the conflict, and then all of a sudden the picture changed. When do we start to think that even the algorithms start to get a little confused by this situation?
6: Well, I think what they do is one thing about that, they just whipsaw you. I mean, you get the selling, and then they get the bullish headline, and then they just turn around and flip the other way and switch the position over. So the algorithms, you know, one thing is they are just, that's what makes it so confusing to the producer right now, because you're kind of used to trading that normal macro supply, demand, weather. The, you know, the AI trading systems, they're literally trading headline to headline, tweet to tweet. And it's just, it's pushing a lot of volatility into it. There's one other thing I do want to mention, you know, on the fertilizer story. You know, you're not hearing people talk about it near as much as we had a couple of weeks ago. It's still a problem. China, interesting enough, came out and said, hey, there looks like they're going to open up some fertilizer to sell up to 1.5 million metric tons. My guess is that's going to go into South America. It's also going to go to Australia for this fall's needs. But that might have taken a little bit of an edge off the market as well, because we still don't know, even if that Strait does get open, we do not know how quick it's going to be for the fertilizer industry that's been shut down due to the lack of mobility through the Straits, how quick can they can spin back up and get the world's fertilizer needs met.
5: Every county fair has that special person or family. They are there before the gates open and long after the lights go out, helping families with projects and pitching in wherever they're needed, never asking for recognition. The Iowa Agribusiness Radio Network, along with Wiffles Hybrids, is honoring them with the Heart of the County Fair Award. Six winners will be recognized locally and at the Iowa State Fair with a plaque, cash prize, VIP passes, and food coupons. Don't delay. Nominations are due June 1st. Visit iowaagnet.com to nominate today. Coming up next here on Iowa Ag Matters, we will hear more from Senator Chuck Grassley in his weekly ag conference call as he talks about the potential path forward for year-round E15 in the Senate, how that would have to work out for E15 legislation to make its way through the Senate. That's next here on Iowa Ag Matters.
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8: We're back now to hear from voters about the June 2nd primary elections. Go ahead, caller.
9: Hello. I'd like to talk about Representative Michael Bergen. 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
9: 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But thanks to Representative Michael Bergen, Iowa law now protects farmland from foreigners.
8: True. 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
9: 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Two good reasons to vote for Representative Michael Bergen on June 2nd.
10: You make a very persuasive case for Representative Bergen. Thanks for sharing the facts.
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0: It is truly starting to feel like summertime around here. We are out doing our first couple of live broadcasts for the season. Today, we're going to be over at A&W in Cresco. I'll be there from 5 to 7 o'clock getting you signed up for the first time for the season in our Passport to Paradise giveaway presented by Sundance Travel. Where we're going, we just know it's someplace warm and it'll be during cold time. So it's something to think ahead about and get yourself signed up for during their classic car cruise night over at A&W in Cresco. Stop by, say hi. I'll be there from 5 to 7 o'clock this evening. Then Olaf is heading down to the Steak and Shake. It's your final chance tomorrow to get registered in our May Beef giveaway at the Winnesee County Fairgrounds in Decorah during the Steak and Shake drive-thru with the Winnesee County Cattlemen and the Winnesee County Dairy Promoters. It's going to be a great time. Olaf will be there from 5 to 7 p.m. as well. So get signed up for the last time in our May Beef Month giveaway tomorrow, and for the first time in our Passport to Paradise giveaway today.
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10: Mainly sunny skies today with daytime highs approaching 88. Northeast winds around 5 miles an hour. Mainly clear skies again tonight. Lows dip down to about 58. High temperatures reach up to 81. Tomorrow, mainly clear skies. Mainly clear skies and dry Friday and Saturday with highs in the mid-80s. I'm meteorologist Derek Hite on 104.7 KVIK. Right now, 79.
0: And right now, your chance to win a $10 gift certificate to T-Box. 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
0: 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Good morning. I'm sending you to T-Box. Who's this?
12: Melissa.
0: Melissa, congratulations. 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
8: We didn't start the fire. 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
1: 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I'm Mark Magnuson, joined at midday by Aaron Teal of AgMarket.net. Aaron, what's happening with the trade in the grains here on Wednesday?
2: Yeah, today's trade has been a little bit sideways. We came into this morning and we were trading a little bit lower, both on the corn and the soybeans. But throughout the day, we've seen a little bit more pickup. Beans are down. Beans are up 5 cents right now. And then corn is, they were down around 3 cents earlier this morning and around the open. And now they're currently down around one to 2 cents. So a little bit of a sideways trading range and kind of figuring out what it wants to do for the day.
1: And speaking of that, as it moves to the upside a little bit, do you have any theories on why maybe we have moved in a positive direction as the day has gone on today?
2: You know, I think with where we're at right now on the December corn chart, there's some key support lines right here from trend lines and kind of just that 480 area. That's a level that we're hoping to find some support and some buyers that want to step into the market and keep this thing from falling any lower. I think that that may be part of it. And then also, in addition, the crude oil was trading a lot lower to start the day. It was around down around five bucks earlier today. We hit a low around $87 a barrel in the overnight, and now we're around $90. So I think that the grains have kind of been following a little bit of crude oil's action here as of recent. So if we see crude oil having a little bit more positive trade, we that leaks over into the grains as well.
1: Over on the livestock side of the trade, what do things look like for the cattle and hogs here today?
2: Yeah, livestock

0: here today.
1: Yeah, livestock has been a great trade here so far today. The cattle markets gave up a lot last week. It was a little bit weaker traded going into the weekend, and the cattle on feed report that came out last Friday. But yeah, up today here where feeders are up around $5 or $6, and then fats are up around $3 or $4 today as well. Seeing a really good positive trade there in from the cattle aspect. And then in hogs, the front 3 months of June, July, and August, summer months are up right now, 1 to 170. Deferred months are lower, but that's been a market that's been just red and trending and grinding lower for the past, lot of trading sessions recently. So seeing that there's some positive trade there on the front months, especially the summer months, is a good sign right now.
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1: They can visit us online at agmarket.net and check out some of our intel and tools that we have that help producers. 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
0: July corn down 2.25 at 455.25. December corn down 1.75 at 480.25. July soybeans up 3.75 at 1189.75. November soybeans up 5 cents at 1185.25. July soybean meal up 330 at 331.90. July soybean oil up 97 cents at 75.33. On the Merck, June live cattle up 313 at 251.35. August feeder cattle up 5.95 at 355.40. June lean hogs up $1.13 at 97.25. Class 3 milk up 10 cents at 16.70. That was a check of the midday markets on Iowa Ag Matters. I'm Mark Magnuson.
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2: Daytime highs approaching 88 this afternoon under mainly clear skies. Northeasterly winds around 5 miles an hour. Mainly clear skies again tonight. Lows level off around 58. Mainly sunny skies tomorrow. High temperatures reach up to 81. Dry Friday and Saturday under mainly sunny skies with highs in the mid-80s. I'm meteorologist Derek Kite on 104.7 KVIK. Right now, it's 79 degrees.
3: And that's it for me for now. I'll be back with you a little later on, 5 to 7 o'clock this afternoon at A&W in Cresco.
4: Is there a point to this not emergency meeting, or can I get back to my regularly scheduled not being around all of you?
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1: With this information update, I'm Darren Swenson. A Decora woman has been sentenced to a decade in prison after investigators say she delivered drug-laced lasagna to a pregnant woman with the intent to cause a miscarriage. Court records say 36-year-old Amber Snow entered a guilty plea Tuesday to several charges, including intent to deliver a controlled substance and attempting to intentionally terminate a pregnancy without the pregnant person's knowledge or consent. Authorities say Snow and 35-year-old Matthew Utoff gave a family a pan of lasagna that was allegedly laced with oxycodone on December 28th of last year. Oxycodone was found in the lasagna during testing by the Iowa Division of Criminal Investigation. Utoff is facing the same charges as Snow. He entered a not guilty plea to the charges in April. With this information update, I'm Darren Swenson.
2: News. I'm Therese Crowley, chairman of the board. President Trump holds his White House cabinet meeting at a critical phase for the Iran peace deal. Fox's Jackie Heinrich.
3: Now, there are a number of points in here that appear to be very out of step with a lot of the U.S. red lines. But Iran is claiming that the memorandum of understanding would have the U.S. withdraw forces and lift the naval blockade in exchange for Iran restoring commercial traffic through the Strait of Hormuz within a month.
2: And after 88 days, Iran is restoring internet access to 90 million people. The Justice Department sues UCLA again for the campus Gaza protests that blocked and banned Jewish students with assaults and harassment. UCLA says the suggestion that it's passing on anti-Semitism is simply wrong. 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
10: Daytime highs approaching 88. This afternoon, under mainly clear skies, northeasterly winds around 5 miles an hour. Mainly clear skies again tonight. Lows level off around 58. Mainly sunny skies tomorrow. High temperatures reach up to 81. Dry Friday and Saturday under mainly sunny skies with highs in the mid-80s. I'm meteorologist Derek Hite on 104.7 KVIK. Right now, it's 79 degrees.

KBIK 104.7 as we kick off our noon lunch hour. It's 81 right now in downtown Decorah. We're still looking for a high of 88 today. Yeah, toasty. It's going to be pretty warm all week long. Tomorrow's the coolest day, and that's a high of 81. Yeah, toasty. Dewey Brothers coming up. ZZ Top, ELO this hour. Philip Bailey and Phil Collins. Right now, it's Easy Lover on KVIK.

0: Doobie Brothers, Blackwater, there. It's KVIK 104.7 forecast is coming up for the next few days in just a little bit here. Spring Grove Music and Market is tonight at Viking Memorial Park in Spring Grove from 5 until 7. Yeah, it's right there along Main Street on Highway 44 in Spring Grove. Andy Hughes has the music tonight. Spring Grove Lions Club have the food. You can follow Spring Grove Area Chamber on Facebook and Instagram for weekly updates on the menus. It's from 5 until 7 tonight. Viking Memorial Park in Spring Grove.
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11: Daytime highs approaching 88 this afternoon. Under mainly clear skies, northeasterly winds around 5 miles an hour. Mainly clear skies again tonight. Lows level off around 58. Mainly sunny skies tomorrow. High temperatures reach up to 81. Dry, Friday and Saturday under mainly sunny skies with highs in the mid-80s. I'm meteorologist Derek Hite on 104.7 KVIK. Right now, it's 81 degrees.

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3: We're back now to hear from voters about the June 2nd primary elections. 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

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Joe Cocker on the way after Bruce Hornsby.

0: 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In order for you to win it, you need to know the golden words: Raber Roofing and Construction, serving the tri-states. 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
1: Well, last week on Iowa Ag Matters, we talked with Iowa Ag Secretary Mike Nagy about the need to get E15 through the Senate. And today we're hearing more from Iowa Senator Chuck Grassley about that very topic and what he thinks is going to happen going forward.
2: United States Senator Chuck Grassley says there are several avenues for year-round E15 to pass in the Senate. United States Senator Chuck Grassley says the freestanding House-passed E15 bill needs to be attached to another piece of legislation to make its way through the Senate.
3: It'll never be up as a separate bill because separate bills take too long. So all we have to do is work very hard to get it done, and it has to be done as part of another major bill.
2: Senator Grassley offers several paths forward for year-round E15.
3: E15 could be in the Farm Bill, the Defense Authorization Bill, the any appropriation bill, and then usually at the end of the year we have some must-pass legislation.
2: Separately, Grassley says he disagrees with Ag Chair John Bozeman's decision to pull reforms to California's Prop 12 animal confinement standards from the Senate version of the Farm Bill.
3: It's got to be in the Farm Bill or it won't get done. And it's pretty simple. And to try to convince Bozeman to change his mind or try to amend it in committee or on the floor.
2: Grassley says he thinks Bozeman is hopeful of passing a bipartisan Farm Bill and Democrats object to restraining Prop 12. For more on this story and all of our daily news stories, you can visit our website at iowaagnet.com. While you're there, don't forget to sign up for our newsletter that delivers those five daily stories to your inbox each day. 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
2: Well, Dustin, hearing from Senator Chuck Grassley talking about the path forward potentially for year-round E15 in the Senate. And Senator Grassley, you know, never pulls any punches. He's going to tell you like it is when it comes to a situation like this. And he says it will never be up as a separate bill. It needs to be attached as part of another major bill. And then some of those areas that he said it could be attached to in terms of other legislation, he says it could be in the Farm Bill, could be in the Defense Authorization Bill, it could be in any appropriation bill, and then usually at the end of the year, we have some must-pass legislation. So he did give several pathways forward, but again, making it very clear that it would need to be attached as another part of legislation.
1: You know, and that's the conversation, though, they had in the House, and they said it could never go through as a standalone bill either, but here we are at this situation now. I know Senator Ernstone, I talked to her last, she was very, promising that she thought that it could go through. She was very optimistic to go through on its own, depending on how the House reacted. Now, the thing is, Senator Bozeman, chair of the Senate Ag Committee, has already said it will not be part of the Senate version of a Farm Bill. So that already takes away one of the avenues that Senator Grassley is talking about, unless something changes Senator Bozeman's mind. But it's going to be an interesting situation to see how this plays out. Again, can it go through on its own? You have to get 61 votes, or at least 60 votes, to override it and override a filibuster and get this thing through. But we'll have to wait and see how that plays out. I know Senator Grassley, pretty realistic about it. Others are pretty optimistic about it, but there's a long way to go yet. More Iowa Ag Matters in a moment.
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1: 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Coming up next, it is the Basis Report with Dustin Huffman. 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
6: Bright sunshine expected this afternoon with daytime highs approaching 88. Easterly winds 5 to 10 miles an hour. Clear skies tonight. Slight chance of thunderstorms. Lows around 58. Highs level off around 81. Tomorrow, mainly clear. Dry Friday and Saturday under mainly clear skies with highs in the mid-80s. I'm meteorologist Derek Hite on 104.7 KVIK, currently 81.

0: This is Iowa Ag Matters on the Iowa Agribusiness Radio Network, and it is time for Dustin Huffman wrapping up his conversation, his monthly conversation with Iowa Secretary of Agriculture Mike Nagg as they discuss pseudorabies.
1: And then, of course, last week, all eyes were also on President Trump's visit, the long-awaited summit with President Xi in China. Now, there were some question marks and a few hints of what came out of that for agriculture. Now, we also know, while agriculture was holding its breath for this, ag is just part of the whole general economy that's involved in these discussions. It's not just agriculture, though it is a lion's share of that discussion.
2: Yeah, and I think that's actually some of the good news is, look, the President Trump continues to show that when he talks with the Chinese, when he talks with President Xi, he's willing to raise and prioritize the issues of agriculture. And this is not some, it's not some secondary issue that gets talked about in other rooms. It's something that gets talked about in those main discussions. I mean, that's important. I think typically your conventional wisdom is you're trying to elevate your issues as high as you can and try to get it on that agenda between the two presidents. And clearly agriculture products was on the agenda. So of course we have the soybean purchase agreement that we're still watching, and that's a trust but verify type situation, right? They've made commitments. Will they live up to them? Largely they did in the first round, but they said they would buy significantly more. So that's yet to be seen, obviously, and will play out later this year. But the announcement that even to reauthorize those beef packers to be able to process and sell to China, or to once again buy chicken paws, chicken feet out of the United States. Those are huge markets. And again, let's be clear. We're not talking about that beef packers would be exporting the types of cuts that we're consuming. These are oftentimes, just like chicken's feet, not consumed in the United States, but a delicacy in China. These are cuts and products and organ meats and offal and things that we don't consume in the United States, and your ability to sell those in other places can actually help the industry and actually be an outlet for those things. So that's an interesting, it's the type of products, different mix that are going to those things. But look, the good news was, and the early indications are, agreement to purchase more, of course, light on details at this moment, but that's all positive and headed in the right direction.
1: All right, and the last thing we're going to talk about here today is we heard, of course, about a case of pseudorabies here in Iowa, linked to some pigs in Texas as well. Talk about that situation. I mean, it's the first time we've seen it in quite a while.
2: It is, and for your viewers and listeners, I think folks will understand that pseudorabies virus in swine is not the same rabies that we think of, with your pets, your dog. Different situation. Think of it more like chickenpox and shingles in humans, right? It's something more akin to that. But we did, first time that there's been a detection in a commercial herd since 2004, which was when it was eradicated officially from commercial swine production. And it had been prevalent through the 60s, 70s, into the 90s, and was eradicated through a program. So it was not welcome news by any means, but it had a direct tie back. There were boars that were shipped from Texas from a farm that was an outdoor farm that had opportunity to have access to wild pigs and these pigs on the farm. And pseudorabies is still present in the wild pig, the feral swine population. That is known. And so these spillover events occur from time to time. What made this one different is that those pigs ended up in a small commercial facility in Iowa. We acted swiftly and were able to contain and determine that there was no spread within the facility, let alone outside of the facility. And really, we're working now to the facility is cleaned. The animals, unfortunately, had to be depopulated on that site and disposed of. And now we're just in the final stages here of retesting some of the farms in the area as per the protocol to be able to prove to trading partners that we're once again completely free of the virus. So everything's right on track, and we were able to move swiftly with our partners to address the situation.
1: And I think the one thing to take away from this is there was no threat to anything in the food supply chain whatsoever.
2: Yeah, absolutely. And again, we knew that these particular pigs were affected, and it didn't even spread within the facility. No food safety issue, no human health issue either. And it's okay. It's safe to enjoy pork. In fact, as we come into the grilling season in particular, please enjoy pork and always prepare it properly, but no food safety issue, no human health issue.
1: Well, Secretary, I want to thank you so much for your time. A lot of ground covered here in May. And, of course, we'll be talking about fairs and all kinds of stuff starting next month already.
2: I look forward to it. Thanks.
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Dire Straits, it's Money for Nothing on KVIK 104.7. Livestock Report is on the way from the Iowa Agribusiness Radio Network. Welcome to 1 o'clock on this beautiful Wednesday. 82 right now at 113. Tom Petty and the Heartbreakers. Right now, you got lucky. You've got KVIK.

0: Well, if you like hot weather, you got lucky. We have a lot of it this week. They're saying 88 yet for today, 81 tomorrow, and that's the coolest day of the week in the forecast. So there you go. We'll get a forecast in just a bit. George Harrison and the Who on the way. Right now, it's our livestock report on KVIK 104.7.
1: Back into the markets we go here on Iowa Ag Matters. As I mentioned earlier in the program, livestock having a strong day, cattle up triple digits, actually hogs up triple digits as well. We're going to hear what's going on. Jim McCormick of AgMarket.net gives us a rundown with Mark Magnuson.
2: What's happening on the livestock side of the trade?
3: Well, you know, cattle market had just an absolute washout last week. We've trying to come back a little bit right now. Technically, this August cattle is right up against the 50-day moving average. Overall, you know, stock market continues to run to all-time highs. That is continuing to provide support to the market. You know, it's like we've constantly said, it is a K-shaped economy. And, you know, the higher income earners are still going out to eat, it seems like, and that demand is still there. And, you know, that's the goal of the market right now, is to essentially rally, keep prices where, you know, where demand and supply meet.
2: How much have we learned about the plant story that was causing some issues about the I believe it was a Cargill plant here in recent days? Was that something that came and went already?
3: Pretty much. I mean, for the most part, it comes and goes. I mean, the market is very, very efficient, you know, in digesting that news. I think, you know, the next story it's going to be, Mark, we'll see what comes along here. You know, we're supposed to open up this U.S., USMAC trade negotiations. You know, there's still a lot of people questioning, wondering when will or if that border with Mexico will be open. I know a few weeks back there was talk that maybe it would be open, and then it kind of moved to the back burner. I haven't heard much about it. We'll see if that comes back to the forefront anytime soon.
2: And at the same time, we've heard all of those stories about screwworm cases getting closer and closer to the border. I think it was 15 confirmed cases within 100 miles of the border at last check. So there's certainly still that threat in a big way.
3: Unfortunately, you know, and, you know, insects don't follow national borders. I fear that unfortunately, it's not a matter if, it's just a matter of when that does show up in the United States. And then we'll see how the market will react to that news if it does unfortunately happen. Fingers crossed it doesn't, but we got to be realistic.
2: What's the best way for our listeners to get in touch for more marketing information?
3: You can reach me directly at 815-665-0461. Reach in the Ag Market team members at 844-424-6758.
2: Jim McCormick, AgMarket.net, my guest here today. Thanks so much for the time. Always appreciate it, and have a great rest of your day.
3: All right. Thank you for having me on.
2: Every county fair has that special person or family. 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
13: Bright sunshine expected this afternoon with daytime highs approaching 88. Easterly winds 5 to 10 miles an hour. Clear skies tonight, slight chance of thunderstorms, lows around 58. Highs level off around 81. Tomorrow, mainly clear. Dry Friday and Saturday, under mainly clear skies, with highs in the mid-80s. I'm meteorologist Derek Height on 104.7 KVIK. Currently, it's 82 degrees.

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Well, we're getting closer and closer to the weekend already. It's Wednesday, and maybe halfway through your work week at the end of the workday here today. And you could win Cash Must on Friday. 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
6: Bright sunshine expected this afternoon with daytime highs approaching 88. Easterly winds 5 to 10 miles an hour. Clear skies tonight, slight chance of thunderstorms, lows around 58. Highs level off around 81. Tomorrow, mainly clear. Dry Friday and Saturday under mainly clear skies with highs in the mid-80s. I'm meteorologist Derek Height on 104.7 KVIK. Currently, it's 82 degrees.

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1: News. I'm Therese Crowley. Chairman of the board, President Trump holds his White House cabinet meeting at a critical phase for the Iran peace deal.
2: Iran is very much intent. They want very much to make a deal. So far, they haven't gotten there. We're not satisfied with it, but we will be. We will be either that or we'll have to just finish the job.
1: Meanwhile, the president says the average 401k is up $30,000 since he took office. Game on in Texas. After President Trump's pick, state AG Ken Paxton beat the sitting Senator John Cornyn to take on progressive James Tallarico for Senate.
3: The most corrupt politician in America just became the Republican nominee for the United States Senate.
1: Paxton on Tallarico.
4: James Tallarico is a threat to everything we hold dear in this state and in this country.
1: Texas hasn't elected a Democrat senator for 40 years. The race could top $400 million by the time it's all over. America's listening to Fox News.
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3: The Ella McKee Community School District is participating in the Summer Food Service Program. 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

So it is Grape Popsicle Day today. Of course, thank you to Nell for bringing in some delicious Outshine Grape Popsicles. Delicious. Usually when something says grape flavored, it's usually like, no, that's not grape, that's purple flavored. These were actually grape flavored. It was delicious. Here's Duran Duran. It's Rio, KVIK 104.7.

0: Rolling Stones on KVIK. It's time now for our closing market report that's brought to you by Kern Brothers Savings Bank and the Farmers Wind Co-op.
1: This is the closing market report for Tuesday on the Iowa Agribusiness Radio Network. I'm Riley Smith. On the phone right now with Bill Moore of Price Futures Group as we wrap up another day in the ag marketplace. Bill, what have we seen going on in the grain and livestock markets in this shortened week?
2: Well, the Iran war has taken center stage again over the long weekend. Again, mixed signals out of there, but talk of peace proposals are underway, even though there were missiles fired over the weekend in the Strait of Hormuz. So the market is in the process of extracting war premium from the prices, with corn down a nickel, beans down a dime, wheat down about 8 cents. And we'll see. We've heard this story before, and it hasn't come to fruition. Tough exit ramp from Iran. To me, the stalemate is the nuclear issues, and not sure how they're going to agree on that, because I don't think Iran wants to send its enriched uranium, you know, out of the country. U.S. wants control of that, so I'm not sure how that's going to work. But in any case, some people believe that the stock market is an indication that the war is almost over. Now, stock market did make new highs earlier today, 51,209. But since then, it's sold off about 700 or 800 points. Now it's about 230 lower.
1: That again was Bill Moore of Price Futures Group. We'll look at the numbers next.
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1: At the close, July corn down 5 3/4 at 457.5. December new crop down 4.5 at 482 even. July soybeans down 10.5 at 1186 even. November new crop down 7.5 at 1180.25. July soybean meal down 330 at 328.60. Soybean oil up 38 cents at 74.36. On the Merck, June live cattle down $1.07 at 248.22. August feeders down 40 cents at 349.45. June lean hogs up 37 cents at 96.12. Those are your closing markets on Iowa Ag Radio. 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
9: Bright sunshine expected this afternoon with daytime highs approaching 88. Easterly winds 5 to 10 miles an hour. Clear skies tonight. Slight chance of thunderstorms. Lows around 58. Highs level off around 81. Tomorrow, mainly clear. Dry Friday and Saturday under mainly clear skies with highs in the mid-80s. I'm meteorologist Eric Height on 104.7 KVIK. Right now, it's 84 degrees.

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0: That's Don Henley on the Viking 104.7 KVIK. 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
1: Bright sunshine expected this afternoon with daytime highs approaching 88. Easterly winds 5 to 10 miles an hour. Clear skies tonight, slight chance of thunderstorms, lows around 58. Highs level off around 81. Tomorrow, mainly clear. Dry Friday and Saturday under mainly clear skies with highs in the mid-80s. I'm meteorologist Derek Height on 104.7 KVIK. Right now, it's 84 degrees.

KVIK 104.7. That's going to do it for me on this toasty Wednesday. Joe Casper's in next, and he'll get you through the rest of your Wednesday work day. Have a fantastic day. Thank you so much for listening to KVIK 104.7. Here's Hall & Oates.

0: John Saucier. President Trump with a cabinet meeting in the White House where they discuss the ongoing ceasefire talks with Iran. Secretary of State Marco Rubio says they have other options available to them, but the U.S. wants a peaceful end to this conflict.
1: We prefer the negotiated diplomatic route, and we're going to give it every chance to succeed. I know you're giving it every chance to succeed, Mr. President, but here's the bottom line, because I keep getting asked, what is this all about? It's very simple. Iran and these people in charge of Iran can never have a nuclear weapon, and they will never have a nuclear weapon.
0: The president also had some thoughts on the results from last night's Republican Senate primary runoff in Texas.
2: Last night was incredible. Not only Texas, but so many other places. And the numbers were fantastic. And they've really been that way for a year.
0: Trump endorsed Texas Attorney General Ken Paxton, defeating incumbent Senator John Cornyn to become the GOP nominee for the state's general election in November. 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

0: me.
1: Bad English on KBIK 104.7. Speaking of bad English, it is kind of funny. I know some Latinos, some Spanish speaking. That's their first language. And then they come to America and in not too much time, they are speaking better English than Americans because they learn it properly. not all the slang that we speak. Yeah. I know some people from Dominican Republic and other countries that, their English is way better than mine. All right. We've got some Cool in the Gang, some Genesis on the way after the forecast. Coming up from KVIK.
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10: Ample sunshine expected this afternoon with daytime highs approaching 89. Winds out of the east 5 to 10 miles an hour. Clear skies again tonight. Lows dip down to about 60. Mainly sunny skies tomorrow. High temperatures reach up to 81. Lots of sunshine and dry Friday and Saturday with highs in the mid-80s. I'm meteorologist Derek Hite on 104.7 KVIK. Right now, it's 86 degrees.

0: Genesis on KBIK 104.7. My name is Joe. Hope you're doing all right. What's going on here? Well, Ferrari has unveiled its first fully electric car. 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

Billy Joel on KBIK 104.7. Today is your chance to get signed up for that Passport to Paradise, presented by Sundance Travel. We will be at A&W in Cresco this afternoon, 5 until 7. Hope to see you there. Mellencamp at KBIK.

0: Yeah, Supertramp and KBIK 104.7. Free money in just 2 days. 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
2: The Brown County, Wisconsin District Attorney said today that he is not prepared to make a formal charging decision yet on Packers running back Josh Jacobs, who was released from jail today after being booked yesterday on 5 domestic violence charges, including felony strangulation and suffocation. DA David Lasse said in a statement, quote, "Our office has requested additional investigation as there is reason to believe that additional evidence may exist that would impact whether criminal charges are appropriate," unquote. The Indianapolis Colts posted a video of quarterback Daniel Jones throwing during individual drills at OTAs today. Jones tore his Achilles last December. In Major League Baseball, St. Louis Cardinals pitcher Dustin May had a no-hitter going through 7 innings at Milwaukee before it was broken up. And in fact, guess what? The Brewers have just come from behind to beat the Cardinals 2-1.
3: We're back now to hear from voters about the June 2nd primary elections. Go ahead, caller.
4: Hello, I'd like to talk about Representative Michael Bergen. 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
3: 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Thanks for sharing the facts.
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1: 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During times of market volatility, some investors may find themselves uncomfortable with the amount of risk in their portfolio. Some investors sabotage their strategy by selling when markets are down and then getting back in when it's high. Terms like aggressive, moderate, or conservative mean something quite different to an investor or their financial advisor. Stereotyping all investors by age might not match their true risk tolerance. Do not allow yourself to be grouped in these broad categories. Every individual should go through an analytical process to determine their risk level. 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
3: Ample sunshine expected this afternoon with daytime highs approaching 89. Winds out of the east, 5 to 10 miles an hour. Clear skies again tonight. Lows dip down to about 60. Mainly sunny skies tomorrow. High temperatures reach up to 81. Lots of sunshine and dry Friday and Saturday with highs in the mid-80s. I'm meteorologist Derek Hite on 104.7 KVIK. Right now, it's 86 degrees.

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1: Fox News, I'm Tom Graham. President Trump says Iran is negotiating on fumes as he continues to seek a peace deal.
2: Well, I think we're doing very well. They are starting to give us the things that they have to give us. And if they do, that's great. And if they won't, then the man on my left is going to finish them off.
1: The president referring there to Secretary of War Pete Hegseth during a cabinet meeting today at the White House. Demonstrations continue to rage outside an ICE detention center in New Jersey. Fox's Alexis McAdams is in Newark.
3: Protesters say what they want is all of those migrants who are in the country illegally to be released. And they say released immediately because they think that the conditions inside are not good. But if you ask DHS Secretary Mark Wayne Mullen, he says it's not a Holiday Inn. They're feeding them, and that's just what it is.
1: Several high-profile Democrat politicians have joined in these latest protests, including Senator Andy Kim of New Jersey. 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
4: My name is Matthew Smith, and I'm running to be your next state representative for District 63. 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Is he voting for your best interests in Des Moines? 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Paid for by Matthew Smith for House.

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I'm Joe Casper. How you doing? You ever been to Disneyland or Disney World? The Haunted Mansion, one of my favorites, actually. The Haunted Mansion will be hosting weddings. Okay. Do we really want something associated with horror paired up with the Haunted Mansion? All right, Eagles right now in KBIK.

0: KVIK 104.7. Joe taking care of the good music from the 70s and 80s and beyond for you. Forecast is on the way. So Todd Bridges has a birthday today. Remember Todd Bridges from Different Strokes? Yeah, Todd Bridges turning 61 today. He is the last remaining cast member from Different Strokes. Yeah, thank goodness they didn't have a, you know, any of those prediction markets back then, or I would have taken a bath on
1: NASCAR
0: that one.
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2: The entire motorsports industry continues to remember the late Kyle Busch a week after his untimely passing. Joey Logano is a former teammate of Busch's when they both competed for Joe Gibbs Racing, and he says that Busch strived to make everyone better.
7: He forced me to be better. He made people feel uncomfortable. He pushed them. That's a good trait to have, right? You want a leader that's like that. And he's touched countless, you know, team members throughout all three garages. I can't say I've done that.
2: And it was announced over the weekend in Charlotte that the use of Busch's number 8 would be suspended by Richard Childress Racing, instead using the number 33, as they did last weekend with Austin Hill behind the wheel. I'm Kyle Rickey. This is NASCAR Hot Pass on the Motor Racing Network.
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10: Lows dip down to about 60 tonight under clear skies. Winds out of the east, 5 to 10 miles an hour. Daytime highs approaching 81. Tomorrow, mainly clear skies. Lows dip down to about 52. Tomorrow night, mainly clear skies. Dry Friday and Saturday under mainly sunny skies with highs in the mid-80s. I'm meteorologist Derek Hite on 104.7 KVIK. Currently, 86.

0: 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It starts in about a half hour here. 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Nice hot day, root beer float. 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

0: 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Yeah, $104.70 could be yours sometime on Friday. Nice little pile of cash to win, heading into the weekend. 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
2: Lows dip down to about 60 tonight under clear skies. Winds out of the east, 5 to 10 miles an hour. Daytime highs approaching 81. Tomorrow, mainly clear skies. Lows dip down to about 52. Tomorrow night, mainly clear skies. Dry Friday and Saturday under mainly sunny skies with highs in the mid-80s. I'm meteorologist Derek Kite on 104.7 KVIK. Currently, 86.

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1: With this information update, I'm Darren Swenson. A Decorah woman has been sentenced to a decade in prison after investigators say she delivered drug-laced lasagna to a pregnant woman with the intent to cause a miscarriage. Court records say 36-year-old Amber Snow entered a guilty plea Tuesday to several charges, including intent to deliver a controlled substance and attempting to intentionally terminate a pregnancy without the pregnant person's knowledge or consent. Authorities say Snow and 35-year-old Matthew Utoff gave a family a pan of lasagna that was allegedly laced with oxycodone on December 28th of last year. Oxycodone was found in the lasagna during testing by the Iowa Division of Criminal Investigation. Utoff is facing the same charges as Snow. He entered a not guilty plea to the charges in April. With this information update, I'm Darren Swenson.
2: 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Funeral services for Gene Mathis, age 97, of Waukon will be held tomorrow morning at 11 at St. Patrick Catholic Church in Waukon. Visitation begins at 9 tomorrow morning at the church. Martin Grau Funeral Home in Waukon handling arrangements for Gene Mathis. Funeral services for David Dave Edward Winnis will be held at 11 o'clock Friday morning at St. Luke's Church in Itzen. Visitation begins at 9 on Friday morning. Frederickson Funeral Home Caledonia in charge of arrangements for Dave Winnis. Funeral services for Bernard Pausch, age 90, of Waukon, will be held Saturday morning at 11 at St. John's Lutheran Church in Waukon. Visitation is on Friday from 4 to 7 at Martin Grau Funeral Home in Waukon, who's handling arrangements for Bernard Pausch. Memorial service for Larry Wilson, age 79, of Decorah, will be held at 11 on Saturday morning at the Decorah Lutheran Church. Visitation begins at 9:30 on Saturday morning. Helms Funeral Home handling arrangements for Larry Wilson. Celebration of Life for Leon Bullerman, age 79, of Decorah, will be held at from 3 until 7 on Tuesday at T-Box in Decorah. Helms Funeral Home handling arrangements for Leon Bullerman.
3: Fox News, I'm John Saucier. President Trump at the cabinet meeting of the White House today answering a reporter's question about whether the United States would accept a short-term deal to allow Iran and Oman to control the Strait of Hormuz. The president insisting they're negotiating to make sure the strait is open for all countries to use.
4: We're going to watch over it. We'll watch over it. But nobody's going to control it. That's part of the negotiation that we have. They would like to control it. Nobody's going to control it. It's international waters, and Oman will behave just like everybody else, so we'll have to blow them up. They understand that. They'll be fine.
3: Treasury Secretary Scott Bessent saying oil prices should return to normal once the conflict comes to an end.
5: In terms of prices, I believe the prices are transitory. Oil will be lower than pre-conflict levels when this ends. Natural gas is already down.
3: The United States conducting a series of strikes in southern Iran against boats trying to plant mines in the Strait of Hormuz earlier this week. 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
12: Good afternoon from Riser Financial Services. This is the closing market report for Wednesday, May 27th. The Dow Jones Industrial Average was up 183 points today, closing at 50,644. The S&P 500 was up 1 point, closing at 7,520. And the NASDAQ was up 18 points, closing at 26,675. The following are some stocks of local interest. Alliant Energy was up 7 cents a share, closing at $73.75. Donaldson's was down $1.04 a share, closing at $83.72. Marriott was up $12.05 a share, closing at $385.86. Pepsi was up $2.06 a share, closing at $147.74. Stanley Black & Decker was up 53 cents a share, closing at $79.46. UPS was up $2.50 a share, closing at $104.47. And Walmart was down 3 cents a share, closing at $118.54. 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

0: Wang Chung, KBIK 104.7. I'm Joe Casper. Yes, we are in it. The Passport to Paradise giveaway stop today. It's at A&W and Cresco. We'll check in from over there in just a little bit here. And forecast details are on the way. Looks very summery all week long. Very warm, very nice for the most part. Forecast is on the way. Some Brian Adams, some Billy Swan on the way as well from KBIK.
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2: Now it's time for the Iowa Lottery's Winning Minute. 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One calm, one not so much.
3: Harry Lancaster of Norwalk says when he realized what he'd won, he tried to keep it together.
4: I was pretty calm about it, I thought. She went nuts.
2: His wife Linda says that's one way of putting it.
5: I had chest pain, shortness of breath, palpitations, the works.
3: Harry's big win came on a 500X ticket he purchased at Casey's Incoming.
4: Of course, I go out in the parking lot and scratched it. Had to look a couple times before I said, sure it was right. Then I scanned it on my phone and it would come right up, so it's good.
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3: Harry and Linda say they plan to save their winnings for now while they formulate a plan.
2: The Iowa Lottery. 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
4: Lows dip down to about 60 tonight under clear skies. Winds out of the east, 5 to 10 miles an hour. Daytime highs approaching 81. Tomorrow, mainly clear skies. Lows dip down to about 52 tomorrow night, mainly clear skies. Dry Friday and Saturday under mainly sunny skies with highs in the mid-80s. I'm meteorologist Derek Height on 104.7 KVIK. Currently 86.
5: This is Nell and I am reporting live. We are in Cresco on this beautiful, and we've been asking for the warm summer night. And it is this the first cruise night of the season?
6: It's our second cruise night of the season.
5: It's the warmest one you've had so far.
6: They're always the last Wednesday of the month, and right. Very nice and warm. So we got a lot of cool things here. We got the strawberry lemonade cream freeze spritz.
5: Okay.
6: We got a root beer floats, of course.
5: Sounds like summer.
6: Oh, yeah. Your ice cream is back.
5: Oh, root beer ice cream. Tell me more.
6: Well, you can go it on a cone or do it a twist. People have been asking for it, and we brought it back, along with chocolate and vanilla, all those things. But you want it on a cone, we have it for you.
5: Well, this is the night for ice cream. We're at A&W in Cresco, right here on the main drag, right before, I don't know, I got a little nervous when I drove into town. There's so much construction where I came from. I saw road work, and I thought, there can't be more here, but you can make it to A&W just fine. Bring your classic car out. Get yourself signed up. It is your first opportunity to sign up in the Passport to Paradise. And we've got a party going out in the parking lot.
6: Oh, we've got all kinds of cars coming in. We got Pat Burns. He's our DJ for the night. He's going to be spinning some good records out there, and we're going to have a good time.
5: Yep. Absolutely, and it'll be a nice night for it. And, you know, you're thinking, oh, it might be a little warm. They have you covered in here, too, plus supper time is sandwiches and all kinds of things.
6: Yeah, we got the barbecue crunch burger, always, and then we got this new queso, jalapeno queso burger with bacon. It's a real winner.
5: That sounds like a winner. I love it. We're at A&W in Cresco. It's cruise night, so bring over. So what do we say when you bring over? Does it have to be a certain year or a certain classic? Or my van is old enough for it could be considered a classic, maybe.
6: We changed it to cruise night. It's not classic. I got a motorcike. Who's the first one here? Yeah. You got a trike out there, so bring whatever you have.
5: Bring whatever you have. Cruise on in. We're going to be here until 7 o'clock as well, getting you signed up in the Passport to Paradise. And we want to see you over here. This is Nell, and I'm reporting live for your L.A. community. Station.

0: 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Got the Passport to Paradise giveaway stop happening at A&W and Cresco right now until 7. 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
9: This is Nell, and I'm reporting live. We are at cruise night at A&W in Cresco, and people are cruising through here. Man, it has been a busy place, but we've been wanting to talk to Rita. Rita, you've been with Wayne for 22 years, which yes. I can't believe.
10: Since day one.
9: Yes. How's it been that long? That seems impossible.
10: It does. It went so fast. It's awesome.
9: Yes. You know time flies when you're having fun, right?
10: Yes, that's what I say. That's right, and I have fun.
9: And you do. You seem to have a great time, or we're having a great time here tonight. So let's talk about what what are we selling people? What's going on the trays tonight?
10: Okay, we have a new Midnight Mocha Shake, which is awesome. We have a strawberry lemonade freeze. Right. Oh, that is really good.
9: Want a hot day like today?
10: Oh, you better believe it. I'm selling lots of root beer floats right now and a lot of ice cream.
9: Because you stay here, you get the chilled glass, right?
10: That's right. You get the chilled glass.
9: Nothing better than that.
10: Yep, that's right.
9: So, Rita, what's your favorite part about cruise night?
10: Oh, I think seeing all the people. And the cars. I get out once in a while and see the cars.
9: But you get to sneak outside and see.
10: I love all the regulars.
9: Yeah.
10: The people that I've seen for 20 years, 20, you know, 20 plus years. Yeah, that's what's fun.
9: Awesome.
10: Yep, yep.
9: Well, very good. Well, come and see Rita. Bring your vehicle. And it doesn't have to be a classic. It can be. But it can be whatever you want.
10: That's right. Bring whatever you've got and step on in.
9: All right. And while you're here, we want you here before 7 o'clock. Getting signed up in our Passport to Paradise. We'll be drawing our first two qualifiers right here from A&W in Cresco. Stop by and see me. It is cruise night tonight. This is Nell, and I'm reporting live on your LA communication stations. Yeah.

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5: Lows dip down to about 60 tonight under clear skies. Winds out of the east, 5 to 10 miles an hour. Daytime highs approaching 81. Tomorrow, mainly clear skies. Lows dip down to about 52. Tomorrow night, mainly clear skies. Dry Friday and Saturday under mainly sunny skies with highs in the mid-80s. I'm meteorologist Derek Kite on 104.7 KVIK. Currently, 86.

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1: Fox News, I'm Tom Graham. President Trump says talks with Iran are moving forward. He spoke today from the White House.
2: The president's negotiations to end the war with Iran are going very well.
3: They are starting to give us the things that they have to give us. And if they do, that's great. And if they won't, then the man on my left is going to finish them off.
2: President Trump making that warning, sitting next to Pentagon Chief Pete Hegseth at a cabinet meeting.
1: Fox's Jared Halpern, U.S. ramping up efforts to contain the growing Ebola outbreak in Central Africa, including efforts to treat any affected Americans overseas.
4: The Trump administration is set to deploy U.S. health officials to neighboring Kenya to staff a quarantine and treatment facility for Americans testing positive for the disease or those potentially exposed, rather than bring them back to the States to be handled there.
1: Fox's Greg Palcott, America's listening to Fox News.
5: 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This is Jackie Cooper, Executive Director of Main Street Lansing, and I am excited to invite you to the very first Lansing Liberty Ride happening June 11th through the 14th in beautiful Lansing, Iowa. We've officially extended our early bird pricing through June 1st, so now is the perfect time to register for just $75. 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This ride was created to bring people together while showcasing the beauty of the Driftless region and supporting our local communities and businesses along the routes. 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
11: This is Now on Armor Fortin Live, and we are at A&W in Cresco. We're getting you signed up. It's cruise night, and we're getting you signed up at our first chance to win our Passport to Paradise trip to someplace really nice in February. But right now, it's a really nice day in May in Iowa, and we're celebrating. It's cruise night. Michael, let's talk about it. We've got a lot full of cars out here.
12: We do. It's a beautiful day. Could not have asked for a better day. The cruise night.
11: This guy wants to talk on the radio.
12: He does, yeah. the cruise night, hot weather, just perfect.
11: Yeah, absolutely. Well, you guys are all Hawaiian themed out, and I love it, and it feels that way. It's nice and warm outside. Lots of cold drinks and whatnot inside, so let's talk a little bit about what's refreshing.
12: Yeah, so we have a revved up root beer, which is root beer cold brew. That could be just the root beer itself or as a freeze, which is a great way to cool off on a hot summer day.
11: And that also means there's coffee in it, so it'll be a little zippy too.
12: Yep, caffeine-free root beer has a little twist on it now.
13: Right,
12: so
13: exactly.
12: A little bit of a kick, coffee and root beer. Who would have thought it would have gone good together?
11: Hey, a lot of things go good together, including not warming up our kitchen. We got lots of good things on the menu here as well.
12: Yep. We have a quarter-pound cod sandwich that we've still been running for a few years now. It's one of our better fish sandwiches we've had. So it's delicious, tartar sauce, pickles, lettuce. It's great.
11: People are ready for it, and you stop in, get something refreshing, get yourself signed up, get your vehicle here. So cruise night, we were talking a little bit ago with your dad. This isn't just classic cars anymore. We want everything.
12: Yep. We want to open it up and invite more people out. We think it's a great experience. We don't want to just limit to 1960s vehicles, you know. So we want it to be any type of cruise vehicle, whatever you want to bring. Come over and show it off. We're excited.
11: Hey, we got a nice crowd sitting out there. Plus, we got a DJ and your dad's that awesome. What do we call that thing? That van truck hybrid thing? There's a good story behind that.
12: Yeah. It's a good story. Going down to go get it. It's in the classic all time. We're excited to get it out there and show it off to the world.
11: You've probably seen it in parades, but you can see it here in person tonight at Cruise Night at A&W in Cresco. This is Now, and I am reporting live. It's also your chance to register in the Passport to Paradise and your L.

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0: 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Golden words, what are they? 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
9: Lows dip down to about 60 tonight under clear skies. Winds out of the east, 5 to 10 miles an hour. Daytime highs approaching 81. Tomorrow, mainly clear skies. Lows dip down to about 52 tomorrow night, mainly clear skies. Dry Friday and Saturday under mainly sunny skies with highs in the mid-80s. I'm meteorologist Derek Hite on 104.7 KVIK. Currently, 86.

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8: Lows dip down to about 60 tonight under clear skies. Winds out of the east, 5 to 10 miles an hour. Daytime highs approaching 81 tomorrow, mainly clear skies. Lows dip down to about 52 tomorrow night, mainly clear skies. Dry Friday and Saturday under mainly sunny skies with highs in the mid-80s. I'm meteorologist Derek Kite on 104.7 KVIK. Currently 86.

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2: Fox News, I'm John Saucier. President Trump at the cabinet meeting of the White House answering reporters' questions about whether the U.S. would accept a short-term deal to allow Iran and Oman to control the Strait of Hormuz.
3: We're going
2: to
3: watch over it. We'll watch over it. But nobody's going to control it. That's part of the negotiation that we have. They would like to control it. Nobody's going to control it. It's international waters, and Oman will behave just like everybody else, and we'll have to blow them up. They understand that. They'll be fine.
2: The recovery efforts underway at Nippon Dynaware Packaging Plant, Longview, Washington, after a chemical explosion of an industrial tank. Longview Fire Department Battalion Chief Matt Amos says recovery expected to be slow and methodical.
4: As individuals are recovered from the site, they'll undergo decontamination before being transported to the Cowlitz County Coroner's Office for identification and family notification.
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